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0: Saxman, HGV1. It's Craig. How are you? Thursday morning. Grace is on soon. That's going to sound great. And Avicii.
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0: Jelly Rolls, Dead End Road, HGV1. You got Craig going to play your magic soon and the Thompson
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1: Resident doctors will go on strike for 4 days next month. The announcement from their union follows its first talks with new Health Secretary James Murray. The walkouts will begin at 7 a.m. on Monday, June the 15th, and end at the same time on Friday, June the 19th. A deal to end the war with Iran has got to be perfect. That from Donald Trump, who says he didn't go through the three-month-long conflict to get a crummy agreement. The US president claims Tehran is now negotiating on fumes and wants to reach a settlement. Cybersecurity has never been more important. That's the message from the director of the UK's spy agency, as she outlined in a speech how the UK will bring in new measures to protect the country from the rise of artificial intelligence. A man who sexually assaulted a string of women who'd fallen asleep on night tubes has been caught after being jailed for another crime. 46-year-old Salman Yusuf was already in prison in 2024 when the Metropolitan Police tipped off British Transport Police about his identity and his method of offending. That's the latest from Radio News Hub. I'm John Collins.
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1: Thursday's mostly dry with sunny spells, also a few showers and thunderstorms possible across England and Wales. Warmer again for many of us with a high of 30 degrees Celsius.
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0: 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Cammy Barnes, Whiskey Roll and HGV One. Talia Mar's going to play soon. And Rudimental.
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1: Resident doctors will strike again next month as part of their long-running row with the government over pay. This walkout will start on June the 15th and run through to June the 19th. They're claiming that the new Health Secretary, James Murray, has not improved the government's offer to them. Tributes have been paid to a young mum who was fatally shot outside a bar in Sheffield. South Yorkshire police say 30-year-old Shanice Brooks was an innocent bystander when she was shot on West Street in the early hours of Bank Holiday Monday. She was treated at the scene but later died of her injuries in hospital. Energy bills are set to take a sharp rise. The energy watchdog Ofgem has announced that the price cap will go up by 13%. Customers will see just a 5% rise in their electricity bills, but gas will go up by nearly a quarter. And Crystal Palace have lifted their first European trophy after Jean-Philippe Mateta's second-half strike proved the difference in their 1-0 Conference League final victory over Rayo Vallecano in Leipzig. It marks a victorious end to the tenure of boss Oliver Glasner. That's the latest from Radio News Hub. I'm John Collins.
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1: Thursday's mostly dry with sunny spells, also a few showers and thunderstorms possible across England and Wales. Warmer again for many of us with a high of 30 degrees Celsius.
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0: Danny Dyer, not the guy from EastEnders, but his daughter. He'd be in Strictly. It looks like she's in Strictly this year. Last year, she twisted her ankle, so she couldn't appear in the show. So they've invited her back. Fingers crossed for 2026. Looking forward to that one. Right, Ben Walker.
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1: Resident doctors will go on strike for 4 days next month. The announcement from their union follows its first talks with new Health Secretary James Murray. The walkouts will begin at 7 a.m. on Monday, June the 15th, and end at the same time on Friday, June the 19th. A deal to end the war with Iran has got to be perfect. That from Donald Trump, who says he didn't go through the three-month-long conflict to get a crummy agreement. The US president claims Tehran is now negotiating on fumes and wants to reach a settlement. Cybersecurity has never been more important. That's the message from the director of the UK's spy agency, as she outlined in a speech how the UK will bring in new measures to protect the country from the rise of artificial intelligence. A man who sexually assaulted a string of women who'd fallen asleep on night tubes has been caught after being jailed for another crime. 46-year-old Salman Yusuf was already in prison in 2024 when the Metropolitan Police tipped off British Transport Police about his identity and his method of offending. That's the latest from Radio News Hub. I'm John Collins.
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1: Thursday's mostly dry with sunny spells. Also a few showers and thunderstorms possible across England and Wales. Warmer again for many of us with a high of 30 degrees Celsius.
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1: Resident doctors will strike again next month as part of their long-running row with the government over pay. This walkout will start on June the 15th and run through to June the 19th. They're claiming that the new Health Secretary, James Murray, has not improved the government's offer to them. Tributes have been paid to a young mum who was fatally shot outside a bar in Sheffield. South Yorkshire police say 30-year-old Shanice Brooks was an innocent bystander when she was shot on West Street in the early hours of Bank Holiday Monday. She was treated at the scene but later died of her injuries in hospital. Energy bills are set to take a sharp rise. The energy watchdog Ofgem has announced that the price cap will go up by 13%. Customers will see just a 5% rise in their electricity bills, but gas will go up by nearly a quarter. And Crystal Palace have lifted their first European trophy after Jean-Philippe Mateta's second-half strike proved the difference in their 1-0 Conference League final victory over Rayo Vallecano in Leipzig. It marks a victorious end to the tenure of boss Oliver Glasner. That's the latest from Radio News Hub. I'm John Collins.
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1: Thursday's mostly dry with sunny spells. Also a few showers and thunderstorms possible across England and Wales. Warmer again for many of us with a high of 30 degrees Celsius.
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1: Over a million young people could be neither working nor learning within the next 5 years. That's coming from former Labour Health Secretary Alan Milburn. He says the first steps in a career ladder are just simply out of reach. Elsewhere, the British Medical Association say their strikes are working ahead of more action next month. Their first talks with new Health Secretary James Murray failed to come to an agreement on jobs and pay. Uber passengers will be able to record audio of their journey from today. Our reporter Holly Hughes has more.
2: Designed to give passengers peace of mind, they'll be able to activate audio recording through the app, either before or during a trip. The content will be encrypted and stored on the passenger's device and only be accessible to Uber if it's uploaded through the app as part of a safety report. It will then be deleted after 2 weeks if a report is not made. The plans have garnered support from both the local transport minister and support services for victims of abuse.
1: And Oliver Glasner's got his fairy tale ending with Crystal Palace winning the Europa League conference final last night. From Radio News Hub, I'm Frankie Hessein.
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1: Rain clearing to leave most places dry with plenty of sunshine. Some cloud and showers later on, possibly even some thunder as well. Still a warm day though with a high of 30 degrees Celsius.
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0: These are the songs you know and love, perfect for a sing-along in the cab. 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
1: 1.25 million young people could be out of work or not in education by 2031. A new report warns of a lost generation and says it's a failure of a system stuck in the past. Resident doctors will be going back on strike next month. This after talks with new Health Secretary James Murray failed to come to an agreement on jobs and pay. Type 2 diabetes rates are rising twice as fast amongst younger women versus older women. Diabetes UK warn it could be because there's little to no follow-up care for people who are pregnant when they develop the condition. Emma Pike is from the charity.
2: While there are several risk factors for type 2 diabetes, the fact that following diagnosis of gestational diabetes, women aren't being followed up, that is a missed opportunity for helping people to reduce their risk.
1: Nine people are believed to have died getting into difficulty in the water after days of record-breaking heat. Most of them were children. And Crystal Palace have won their first piece of European silverware, winning the Conference League final. For On Radio News Hub, I'm Frankie Hersine.
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1: Rain clearing to leave most places dry with plenty of sunshine, some cloud and showers later on, possibly even some thunder as well. Still a warm day though with a high of 30 degrees Celsius.
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Guns N' Roses, Paradise City. Hello, good morning. Welcome to Thursday. We've hit the road nice and early today. We're HGV1, the station made for truckers. Here comes Tyler Braden and Anne-Marie. Ciao, adios, I'm done.

0: Tyler Braid and the Devil You Know at HGV One. So the countdown is on to Truckfest number 2 of 2026. That's right, this weekend we're all heading for Walsingham Showground up in County Durham. Saturday 30th, Sunday 31st of May, hundreds of trucks will be on display. Monster truck action, you'll be able to ride monster trucks and see them do their thing with Swamp Thing, Broke FMX, and the stars of BBC's Gladiators, Diamond and Electro will be there. Now, whether you're a driver, owner, operator, or just a massive truck fan, we can't wait to show you Truckfest number 2, Walsingham Showground, this coming weekend.
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2: Crystal Palace have lifted their first European trophy after their 1-0 Conference League final victory over Rayo Vallecano in Leipzig. It marked the final chapter of a fairy tale run for boss Oliver Glasner, who leaves the club after their most successful period in history. But he insists he's no magic man.
3: At the end, I think they know that I want the best for every single one, and I want the best for the team. And as soon as everybody understood this, we just created a fantastic spirit, you know, and we always increase the standard.
2: It's being reported that Barcelona and Newcastle have agreed a fee of more than £69 million for England international Anthony Gordon. Also in the papers this morning are reports that Enzo Fernandez will be allowed to leave Chelsea if the club's asking price of £120 million is met. The 25-year-old signed for the Blues for a then British record £107 million in 2023. And the Premier League of Darts has its final night at the O2 this evening. Luke Littler, Luke Humphreys, Gerwyn Price and Johnny Clayton are all chasing the top prize.
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2: With the latest from the My Travel newsroom, I'm Luca Marshall. Starting on the M6 northbound between junctions 4A and 5, where congestion is causing delays this morning in Castle Bromwich. Meanwhile, on the A14 eastbound between junctions 24 and 25, there's been an accident near Cambridge. It's currently blocking a lane. It's causing delays around 10 to 15 minutes. M1 southbound between 15 and 14, a broken down vehicle here. One lane currently closed at Havisham. Plus on the A52 eastbound, the access from the A6514 at Nottingham was seeing delays this morning of around 10 to 15 minutes. Congestion also on the A1 southbound. That's at the exit for the A696 around Newcastle. Finally in Scotland, the M8 eastbound, the junction 2 connected to the M9 is starting to get busy as well this morning. If you do spot any other issues, let us know. The WhatsApp travel line 0330 001 1007.
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0: almost done with May, you know. 28th today, it'll be payday this weekend. Alex Warren comes very soon alongside some amazing little tunes. We got your One Republic and Talk Talk next.
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2: The Road Haulage Association is warning that outdated payload rules for electric HGVs are slowing down the move towards net zero fleets. The RHA says current regulations can leave electric trucks carrying less payload than diesel equivalents, making it harder for operators to switch while staying profitable. Meanwhile, former SNP Westminster leader Stephen Flynn has been appointed Scotland's new Cabinet Secretary for Economy, Tourism and Transport. He now takes responsibility for major transport projects, including the A9 and A96 upgrade, along with Scotland's rail, ferry and HGV transport policies. And a major French contract logistics company is expanding further into the UK with a new site in Rugby. The move strengthens the Midlands' position as a key logistics hub, with demand for warehousing and distribution space remaining strong. That's the latest HGV One Haulage News.
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Talk Talk, it's my life for HGV1, the station made for truckers. This is Tony Dibben. It's 10 to 8 just now. The Road Transport Expo RTX is officially back. It's taking place at the NAEC, which is a brilliant location in Stoneley in Warwickshire. June 30th, not long to go, July 2nd, registration open. Best of all, it's completely free. 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
1: Over a million young people could be neither working nor learning within the next 5 years. That's coming from former Labour Health Secretary Alan Milburn. He says the first steps in a career ladder are simply out of reach. More strike action by resident doctors is on the way next month. British Medical Association Chair Dr. Jake Fletcher says they're still undervalued.
2: We still have doctors who are not employed in August. We have doctors who are desperately chasing too few jobs in our NHS at a time when corridor care is still happening in multiple accident and emergency departments across the country.
1: Their first talks with new Health Secretary James Murray failed to come to an agreement on jobs and pay. He says the BMA's demands are unrealistic. US forces have carried out more strikes on Iran, with Donald Trump insisting that the country is negotiating on fumes. Officials say they shot down four attack drones that were posing a threat around the Strait of Hormuz. And the heatwave, which has seen record-breaking temperatures in the UK, is expected to ease slightly today. From Radio News Hub, I'm Frankie Hairsine.
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1: Rain clearing to leave most places dry with plenty of sunshine, some cloud and showers later on, possibly even some thunder as well. Still a warm day though, with a high of 30 degrees Celsius.
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5: With the latest from the My Travel Newsroom, I'm Luca Marshall. Starting on the M27 westbound between junctions 10 and 9, where a broken down vehicle is currently blocking a lane near Fareham. On the M1 southbound between junctions 9 and 8, an accident has also closed a lane near Hemel Hempstead. In Leicester, the connector at the M1 junction 21 to the M69 very busy this morning, delays of 15 to 20 minutes there, whilst on the M4 eastbound junction 19 an accident has closed the lane near Bristol. M6 northbound junction 18, a vehicle tyre change in progress, one lane currently closed near Sandbach, whilst on the A595 southbound, this is between the B5295 and the A5086, we're seeing delays of 10 to 15 minutes near Whitehaven. In Scotland, the M77 junction 1 northbound, this slip road is closed here. You cannot exit the motorway at junction 1 of the M77. Also, the M8 eastbound at junction 18 is closed completely. That's due to a vehicle fire. Diversions are in place if you're in the area. If you do spot any other problems, let us know. The WhatsApp travel line 0330 001 1007.
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That's Firestone. Don't they make tyres? They do, don't they? Right, Supertramp, Breakfast in America is going to play now. I love this record. Breakfast in America. If you've never been fortunate enough to experience Breakfast in America, you really have missed out. I mean, there is nothing not to like about what they serve up for breakfast in America. I mean, imagine the most greasy spoon truck stop breakfast you've ever had, and even one portion in a hotel in America won't come close.

0: on.
1: 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And he's really doing well, isn't he? His run as Jesus in Jesus Christ Superstar, which, to be honest with you, hasn't started yet. They've already extended it. So he must be, wait for it, nailing the rehearsals.
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6: With the latest from the My Travel newsroom, I'm Luca Marshall. Starting on the M27 westbound between junctions 10 and 9, where a broken down vehicle is currently blocking a lane near Fareham. On the M1 southbound between junctions 9 and 8, an accident has also closed a lane near Hemel Hempstead. In Leicester, the connector at the M1 junction 21 to the M69 very busy this morning. Delays of 15 to 20 minutes there, whilst on the M4 eastbound, junction 19, an accident has closed the lane near Bristol. M6 northbound, junction 18, a vehicle tyre change in progress, one lane currently closed near Sandbach, whilst on the A595 southbound, this is between the B5295 and the A5086, we're seeing delays of 10 to 15 minutes near Whitehaven. In Scotland, the M77, junction 1 northbound, this slip road is closed here. You cannot exit the motorway at junction 1 of the M77. Also, the M8 eastbound at junction 18 is closed completely. That's due to a vehicle fire. Diversions are in place if you're in the area. If you do spot any other problems, let us know. The WhatsApp travel line 0330 001 1007.
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2: Crystal Palace have lifted their first European trophy after their 1-0 Conference League final victory over Rayo Vallecano in Leipzig. It marked the final chapter of a fairy tale run for boss Oliver Glasner, who leaves the club after their most successful period in history. But he insists he's no magic man.
3: At the end, I think they know that I want the best for every single one, and I want the best for the team. And this, as soon as everybody understood this, we just created a fantastic spirit, you know, and we always increase the standard.
2: It's being reported that Barcelona and Newcastle have agreed a fee of more than £69 million for England international Anthony Gordon. Also in the papers this morning are reports that Enzo Fernandez will be allowed to leave Chelsea if the club's asking price of £120 million is met. The 25-year-old signed for the Blues for a then British record £107 million in 2023. And the Premier League of Darts has its final night at the O2 this evening. Luke Littler, Luke Humphreys, Gerwyn Price and Johnny Clayton are all chasing the top prize.
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2: With the latest from the My Travel newsroom, I'm Luca Marshall. Starting on the M27 westbound between junctions 10 and 9, where a broken down vehicle is currently blocking a lane near Fareham. On the M1 southbound between junctions 9 and 8, an accident has also closed a lane near Hemel Hempstead. In Leicester, the connector at the M1 junction 21 to the M69 very busy this morning. Delays of 15 to 20 minutes there. Whilst on the M4 eastbound junction 19, an accident has closed the lane near Bristol. M6 northbound junction 18, a vehicle tyre change in progress. One lane currently closed near Sandbach. Whilst on the A595 southbound, this is between the B5295 and the A5086. We're seeing delays of 10 to 15 minutes near Whitehaven. In Scotland, the M77 junction 1 northbound, this slip road is closed here. You cannot exit the motorway at junction 1 of the M77. Also, the M8 eastbound at junction 18 is closed completely. That's due to a vehicle fire. Diversions are in place if you're in the area. If you do spot any other problems, let us know. The WhatsApp travel line 0330 001 1007.
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1: The Road Haulage Association is warning that outdated payload rules for electric HGVs are slowing down the move towards net zero fleets. The RHA says current regulations can leave electric trucks carrying less payload than diesel equivalents, making it harder for operators to switch while staying profitable. Meanwhile, former SNP Westminster leader Stephen Flynn has been appointed Scotland's new Cabinet Secretary for Economy, Tourism and Transport. He now takes responsibility for major transport projects, including the A9 and A96 upgrades, along with Scotland's rail, ferry and HGV transport policies. And a major French contract logistics company is expanding further into the UK with a new site in Rugby. The move strengthens the Midlands' position as a key logistics hub, with demand for warehousing and distribution space remaining strong. That's the latest HGV One Haulage News.
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0: 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Truckfest this weekend. In the cab and on your smart speaker,

Josiah. That's great. Bailey Zimmerman's coming very soon. Mikey Faulkner's on at 9. He's got the top 10 at 10 at 10. And today's year, he's going to relive the biggest songs of 1997. All 10 of them. I bet Natalie Imbruglia's in there.

0: dream.
1: HGV1, Morning Truckers, there's Jelly Roll and Heart of Stone. The Imagine Dragons Radioactive's coming soon now. Here's Bailey Zimmerman. Have a safe and beautiful Thursday. See you in the morning. Mikey Faulkner is up next.

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1: 1.25 million young people could be out of work or not in education by 2031. A new report into the matter's warning of a lost generation and says that it's a failure of a system stuck in the past. Former Labour Cabinet Minister Alan Milburn, who wrote the report, added that opportunities for many 16 to 24-year-olds simply aren't there. Resident doctors will be going back on strike next month. It's after talks with new Health Secretary James Murray failed to come up to an agreement on jobs and pay. Chair Dr. Jake Fletcher says they've not heard how the government will ensure they have jobs in the future.
2: Those details have not been forthcoming, and that's in addition to the fact that we're going to see likely thousands of doctors leave our NHS to go to different industries and to go to different countries across the world because they are undervalued.
1: And Ed Sheeran's beaten Taylor Swift to be named the UK's most played artist last year. On average, his music was played 574 times a day. He says he's incredibly grateful. That's the latest from Radio News Hub. I'm Frankie Hersine.
3: Radio Works.
4: New figures reveal that for the seventh consecutive year, most UK accidental drowning deaths happened inland rather than at the coast. Professor Mike Tipton, chair of National Water Safety Forum, explains.
5: The British Isles are not just surrounded by cold water all year, they contain it. If people find themselves near water, they need to respect the water. If they're going to enter it slowly. And if they get into trouble, float to live. Turn on your back and just scull gently until you get yourself back under control.
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1: Rain clearing to leave most places dry with plenty of sunshine, some cloud and showers later on, possibly even some thunder as well. Still a warm day though with a high of 30 degrees Celsius.
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Portugal the Man and Feel It Still. It is HGV One, the station for truckers. Morning, hello. I'm Mikey Fowler, looking after things then for the next couple of hours. My thanks to Tony Dibbin for this morning. He's back with you bright and early tomorrow. Final one of the week, final one before the next Truckfest event, of course, kicks off in Walsingham. Looking forward to that this weekend. Got the full details on the way in just a moment. Manic Street Preachers coming up. This is Blondie and Maria on HGV One.

0: Matt Hansen, Yellowstone is HGV1, the station for truckers. Truckfest is back this weekend. We are so excited. We're going to be heading to the northeast to the Walsingham Showground in County Durham on Saturday and Sunday. That's the 30th and 31st of May. It's going to be amazing. If you are taking your truck and you've already got your tickets in place booked and stuff like that, then you'll be able to get on site from midday tomorrow and stop overnight on Friday night. If you haven't yet, then grab your tickets right now. Probably best to do it online at the moment. You can do that at truckfest.co.uk. There's going to be hundreds of trucks on display. Monster Truck Action, Swamp Thing will be there, Broker from X, a chance to have a go on a Monster Truck ride as well. Live music plus loads going on across the weekend. And we're going to be joined by the Gladiators, Diamond and Electro from the BBC. Whether you're a driver, owner operator or just a big truck fan, it is a show not to be missed. And we're going to be there hosting the main arena right across the weekend as well. Hopefully we can see you there. All the details are at truckfest.co.uk. I've got Prince and Jonas Brothers on next on HGV1.
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Marshmello and Thomas Rhett, and Where We Go on HGV One. We're on WhatsApp right now if you want to get involved today. 07785 104224. But you don't need to remember the number. You can just press the WhatsApp button inside the HGV One app, which is free to get wherever you normally get your apps from. Obviously, when it is safe and legal to do so. And if you want to leave a voice note, happy for you to do that as well. Let's say a quick hello to Steve. He's on the flatbed today, heading north on the M6 out of Birmingham right now. And hi to Ryan, the transport manager in Leeds. So it's already gone sideways today. It's Thursday. We are nearly at the weekend. Right, Noah Kahan on the way soon. Here comes Ocean Colour Scene. This is the Riverboat song. It's HGV One.

0: Noah Khan and Sam Fender and Homesick on ACV1. Going to play that for Dean on the A1 South Francis Pass in Newark right now. And also massive load to Scott, just loaded up in Felixstowe, heading west on the A14. Now, we love our podcasts, especially our podcasts about transport. The ACV1 podcast, of course, available inside the ACV1 app. There's also the Commercial Motors Talking Trucks podcast, which is worth a listen. This week, they're talking about the Volvo's head of autonomous solutions, the trucks that are driving without any drivers in them, moving freight on public roads in Texas. No safety driver. He reckons it becomes normal within 5 years. It covers the impact on drivers as well. It is worth hearing what he's got to say. Just search Talking Trucks, wherever you normally get your podcast. You can get a link at Commercial Motors website. Right, stay there. I'm getting on ELO and Tom Grennan next on HGV1.
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That's on in a bit. Eagle Eye Cherry first, and right now, Miles Smith and Stuff.

Smith and Stay. It is HGV One, the station for truckers. Can we do a massive mention for Lana and Harriet Player, both learning the HGVs this week. They're out driving with Yeovil driver training this week. Good luck with that. Hope it goes well for you. Right, latest news at 10, then our top 10 at 10. This is Nikolai Cherry on HGV One.

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1: Over 1.2 million young people could be neither working nor learning within the next 5 years. That's coming from former Labour Health Secretary Alan Milburn. He says the first steps in a career ladder are simply out of reach. More strike action by resident doctors is on the way next month. British Medical Association Chair Dr. Jake Fletcher says they're still undervalued.
2: We are ready and willing to negotiate. We've been trying to do so for the last 6 weeks to avoid any more further industrial action. But sadly, the government have not been forthcoming with a different offer. There has been no additional investment, and therefore we feel like we have no choice.
1: Their first talks with the new Health Secretary, James Murray, failed to come to an agreement on jobs and pay. He says the BMA's demands are unrealistic. Nine people are believed to have died getting into difficulty in the water after days of record-breaking heat. Most of them were children. And Uber passengers will be able to use the app to record audio of their journey from today. The move's been welcomed by the local transport minister, who says everyone deserves to feel safe. From Radio News Hub, I'm Frankie Hessein.
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1: Dry in most areas with plenty of sunshine, cloud increasing over some parts with a few showers and thunder possible. Another warm day though, particularly in the south, with a high of 30 degrees Celsius.
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4: Here it comes. It's our top 10 at 10. Today, we are going to roll out the top 10 songs from this day, 28th of May, 1997. Just having a little skim through. There are some big songs in there today. Might be one or two that you might have completely forgotten about, including a song at number 10 from Gary Barlow. This is Love Won't Wait. It's the top 10 at 10. HGV One.

No Mercy and Where Do You Go on our top 10 at 10. We're rolling out the top 10 songs from this day, the 28th of May 1997, the year that Eddie Stobart was at peak fame. The fan club had hundreds of thousands of members and drivers spotting the name trucks on motorways. Nothing like it in Hornets before, and nothing really since either. Channel Tunnel had been open 3 years. Dover runs were changing. Some drivers still preferred the ferry. The M60 Orbital around Manchester was still being planned in this year. Tony Blair won a landslide election in the May. Hong Kong handed back to China in the July of this year. And the Spice Girls were absolutely everywhere in this year as well. 1997, running out the top 10 from this day, the 28th of May. And sitting at number 8, one of the best dance songs around, DJ Quicksilver and Bellissima on HGV1.

0: Katrina and the Waves and Love Shine Light on our top 10 at 10. Was that our Eurovision entry? I think it was. Probably got number 7 on this day, 28th of May, 1997. The year that lorry driver shortages were already being flagged by industry bodies. It's the same story really, isn't it? And also the fuel duty escalator was still running. Diesel was pushing, get this, 60p a litre. And operators were furious about it. 60p a litre. If only we could go back just a little bit. The RHA and FTA were both lobbying hard on fuel costs. Same battles, completely different decade. We'll continue with song number 6, number 28 for May, 1997, next on HGV One.
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and Love Fall on HGV One, the station for truckers. 1997 is the year that we're rolling out. We're rolling out the top 10 from the 28th of May. A couple of things that happened in this year. Harry Potter and the Philosopher's Stone was published. Nobody knew what was coming with that. It was a massive franchise, wasn't it? Titanic came out in the December of this year, and Celine Dion was inescapable, well, for ages after that. And it was the year that we sadly lost Princess Diana. She died in Paris in August of this year in a tunnel crash. The whole country stopped. Every transport cafe had it on the news as well. Let's say a quick hello to Stephen Stoke. He said it was the year 1997 that he passed his HGV. He reckons things could only get better. It was on the radio when he got his license. Do you know what? The jury's still out on that. And a big shout to Kelly from Leeds. She texts in, says that 1997 was the year that she was born. Thanks for that. I feel ancient now. We're back on to our top 10 at 10. Rosie Gaines still to play. This was at number 4. Of course, the TV show started in this year. Friends on the telly. So Rembrandt, I'll be there for you. Top 10 at 10 on HGV One.

0: absolutely love this back in the day. Rosie Gaines and Closer Than Close on our top 10 at 10, sitting at number 3 on this day, 28th of May, 1997. Right, two more songs to play, and we'll get those on after a check on the roads with Luca.
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2: With latest from the My Travel newsroom, I'm Luca Marshall. Starting on the A45 eastbound between the A4071 and the M45, this is near Rugby, where we're seeing delays this morning of 10 to 15 minutes or so. At M25 clockwise, between 5 and 6, a broken down vehicle is blocking a lane at Caterham. Staying with the M25, anti-clockwise, between 30 and 29 at Bellhouse. There's been an accident here, quite minimal delays, it would seem, about 5 to 10 minutes, just the one lane closed as well. Congestion causing a problem in Chelmsford this morning on the A12 northbound, that's between 18 and 19. I've got a broken down vehicle on the A19 southbound, it's the access for the A183 at Sunderland, that's causing minimal delays as well. M66 southbound, the exit for the M60, busy as usual this morning in Bury. In Scotland, the A77 northbound, the offslip at Bog End remains closed again today due to roadworks, as is the M8 westbound, junction 19 onslip as well. The A898 northbound, we've seen delays on the Erskine Bridge. Now that is due to a broken down vehicle. If you do spot any other issues, let us know. The WhatsApp travel line 0330 001 1007.
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On the HGV One, the station for truckers, we are rolling out a top 10 at 10 then. From this day, 28th of May, 1997, I've got one more song to play. We'll get on the song that was at number one on this day in just a moment. First of all, though, let's count down what we played. So at 10, Gary Barlow, Love Won't Wait. At 9, No Mercy, Where Do You Go? At 8, DJ Quicksilver and Bellissima. At 7, Katrina and the Waves and Love Shine a Light. At 6, Shola Armour and You Might Need Somebody. At 5, The Cardigans and Love Fall. At 4, The Rembrandts and I'll Be There For You. At 3, Rosie Gaines and Closer Than Close. And you just heard it at number 2, Olive and You're Not Alone. So, who was at number 1 on this day, the 28th of May, 1997? It was Eternal, BB Winans. This song was everywhere. I Want to Be the Only One on HGV One's Top 10 at 10.

0: That's Eternal, BB Winans, and I Want to Be the Only One on HGB One's Top 10 at 10. Number one then on this day, 28th of May, 1997. Tomorrow, we're doing the 29th of May, 2001. I'm looking forward to getting that on. Right, Bon Jovi and Calvin Harris are ready to play next.
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Cameron Harris and Dua Lipa and One Kiss on ACB1, the station for truckers. 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Right, back to the music we go. Alex Warren, Jelly Roll soon. This is In Excess, Suicide Blonde. It's HGV1.

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1: More than a million young people are not in employment, education or training. The figure comes amid warnings of a lost generation from former Labour Cabinet Minister Alan Milburn. Shadow Work and Pension Secretary Helen Whateley says the government need to come up with a solution.
2: I talk to young people up and down the country who tell me right now how incredibly hard it is for them to get a job. Making hundreds of applications are getting hundreds of rejections or just silence. It's really, really tough. The report out today is overdue. The government's already had 2 years to be tackling this.
1: More strike action by resident doctors is on the way next month. The British Medical Association say they're still undervalued. Their first talks with new Health Secretary James Murray failed to come to an agreement on jobs and pay. He says the BMA's demands are unrealistic. The ousted chairman of BP has once again hit out at the decision to remove him. It's after reports Albert Manifold engaged in bullying and aggressive behaviour. And Ed Sheeran's beaten Taylor Swift to be named the UK's most played artist last year. From Radio News Hub, I'm Frankie Hess.
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1: Dry in most areas with plenty of sunshine, cloud increasing over some parts with a few showers and thunder possible. Another warm day though, particularly in the south, with a high of 30 degrees Celsius.
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0: Guys, it's Chase on ACB1, the station for truckers. Big shout to Steph, just tipped in Coventry, heading back onto the A46 right now. And hi to Scott on the A38 northbound, heading towards Derby this morning as well. Let me know what you're up to. We are on our WhatsApp, 07785 104224. And we're also on inside the ACB1 app. If you want to do it that way, you just press the WhatsApp button. That will take you straight through as well. Leave a voice note if you want to. Obviously, when it is safe and legal to do so. We're going to get on more big songs in a moment. Jelly Roll's going to play here. And Lawson's on next too.
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0: Do you know, I bet that's sounding amazing in the cab this morning. Luke Holmes and Rethink Some Things on HGB One. Super Jay's been on. He says, hi, HGB One. How are you having a great day? I'm running from Stamford Hope to Willenhall this morning. And hello to all of my fellow truckers out on the road. Keep on trucking. We definitely will. Franz Ferdinand's on the way. Benson Boone's coming up. Let's check the latest on the roads with Luca. It's 11:31. 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
1: With the latest from the My Travel Newsroom, I'm Luca Marshall. Starting on the M6 northbound at Junction 14, where we have a broken down vehicle partially blocking a lane near Stafford. Meanwhile, on the M25 clockwise between 12 and 13, a broken down vehicle is also blocking a lane at Egham. A3 northbound and the B2070 and the A272. Broken down vehicle also blocking a lane at Petersfield. This is causing delays of around 15 to 20 minutes though. M25 clockwise, junction 10, a broken down vehicle as well. One lane closed at Byfleet. A30 eastbound between the B3275 and the A39 at Newquay. We're seeing delays right now of around 10 to 15 minutes. That's just sheer weight of traffic. On the A19 southbound, the access from the A183, there's been an accident. One lane currently closed. It's near Hartlepool. We are seeing delays of around 35 to 40 minutes here. Probably best to try and avoid the area if possible. In Scotland, the A77 northbound, the Oslip at Bog End remains closed again today due to those roadworks, as does the M8 westbound junction 19 on slip. The A737, both north and southbound carriageways affected by debris on the carriageway. This between Howard and the Roadhead roundabout, delays there. And finally, the M90 northbound, the junction 1A off slip, is partially blocked by a broken down vehicle. If you do spot any other issues, let us know with the WhatsApp travel line 0330 001 1007.
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1: Benson Boone and Beautiful Things on HGV One, the station for truckers. Gar on the High Up's going to be taking over our trucker takeover from 12 today. I'm so looking forward to it. It's going to be another really good trucker takeover today. And if you want to get involved and maybe do it next week, all you need to do is drop me a message over on our WhatsApp just saying that you want to be part of the trucker takeover, and we'll send the details straight back to you. 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You'll find out exactly what to do by doing that. Right, Billy Joel's on the way and Blanco Brown with Nelly next on HGV One.
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2: In the cab and on your smart

Kaiko, Sandra Cavazza, and Hold On Me on HGV One. There's a strong report out this week that says 87% of live HGV job vacancies exclude newly qualified drivers. Not because they're unsafe, because of insurance restrictions that nobody can actually justify with data. HGV collision casualties fell 49% between 2015 and 2023. The two-year licence rule has never been tested against published evidence. Insurance are pricing a restriction that they can't prove in a market where they made over £1 billion profit last year. The barrier has been named in Parliament 9 times since 2016 and nothing's changed. The driver shortage isn't going to go away on its own. You can read the full report right now. It's available at motortransport.co.uk. They've been doing their research there. Going to get on the police real soon. Gar on the Hiab is doing our trucker takeover from midday. And Andy's with you back from one today. I'm back with you tomorrow. I'll leave you with Bon Jovi and Keep the Faith on HGV One.

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1: Fears of a lost generation of young people, more than a million not working or learning for the first time in over a decade.
2: It's one thing to be ignorant about a problem. It's quite another to be neglectful. And I'm sad to say that for far too long in our country, the NEET crisis has been swept under the carpet.
1: Yeah, a review out today by former Health Minister Alan Milburn says the UK's youth unemployment crisis is costing the country £125 billion a year, but he says the impact is more than economical.
2: Being NEET has a long-term scarring impact. Cost to their confidence, cost to their health, cost to their future income.
1: The government says the stark findings are why they're taking action. The British Medical Association says strikes by resident doctors are working ahead of more action next month. Their chairman says it's been effective at bringing the government to the negotiating table, but the doctors are still undervalued. And the heat wave, which has seen record-breaking temperatures in the UK, is expected to ease slightly today, could reach around 30 degrees Celsius in London. The rest of the south will remain warm, elsewhere it's slightly cooler. That is the latest from Radio News Hub. I'm Phil Towers.
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1: Dry with lots of sunshine, some spots of rain possible, which could turn thundery. Staying very warm though, with temperatures reaching 30 degrees Celsius in London and the southeast, a few degrees lower elsewhere.
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Hi everyone, I'm Garin, aka Gar on the High Up, and I'm hosting the next hour on the HGV1 Trucker Takeover. 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

0: I'm Gar on the Hiab, and I'm on the Trucker Takeover on HGV1. I've always had a keen interest in trucks, even from a young age, you know, sitting in the back of my parents' car, watching the Eddie Staubart lorries going up and down the motorway. But actually leaving school, my first career choice was to become a firefighter. However, that career path never worked out for me, and I always wanted to have a plan B, something to sort of fall back on. And that was to be a lorry driver, and I've never looked back since. I'm Gar on the Hiab on the HGV One Takeover, and I'll have more music next.
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1: The Road Haulage Association is warning that outdated payload rules for electric HGVs are slowing down the move towards net zero fleets. The RHA says current regulations can leave electric trucks carrying less payload than diesel equivalents, making it harder for operators to switch while staying profitable. Meanwhile, former SNP Westminster leader Stephen Flynn has been appointed Scotland's new Cabinet Secretary for Economy, Tourism and Transport. He now takes responsibility for major transport projects, including the A9 and A96 upgrade, along with Scotland's rail, ferry and HGV transport policies. And a major French contract logistics company is expanding further into the UK with a new site in Rugby. The move strengthens the Midlands' position as a key logistics hub, with demand for warehousing and distribution space remaining strong. That's the latest HGV One Haulage News.
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2: With the latest from the My Travel Newsroom, I'm Luca Marshall. Starting on the M6 northbound at Junction 14, where we have a broken down vehicle partially blocking a lane near Stafford. Meanwhile, on the M25 clockwise in 12 and 13, a broken down vehicle is also blocking a lane at Egham. A3 northbound between the B2070 and the A27. Broken down vehicle also blocking a lane at Petersfield. This is causing delays of around 15 to 20 minutes though. M25 clockwise, junction 10, a broken down vehicle as well. One lane closed at Byfleet. A30 eastbound between the B3275 and the A39 at Newquay. We're seeing delays right now of around 10 to 15 minutes. That's just sheer weight of traffic. On the A19 southbound, the exit from the A183, there's been an accident. One lane currently closed. It's near Hartlepool. We are seeing delays of around 35 to 40 minutes here. Probably best to try and avoid the area if possible. In Scotland, the A77 northbound, the off slip at Bog End remains closed again today due to those roadworks, as does the M8 westbound junction 19 on slip. The A737, both north and southbound carriageways affected by debris on the carriageway. This between Howe Wood and the Roadhead roundabout, delays there. And finally, the M90 northbound, the junction 1A off slip, is partially blocked by a broken down vehicle. If you do spot any other issues, let us know. The WhatsApp travel line 0330 001 100.
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0: Hello everyone, I'm Gar on the Hiab. Typically my day consists of delivering building materials around South Wales. I really enjoy what I do. It can be stressful on times, but the good definitely outweighs the bad. And when I'm not in my truck, I attend rugby training on a Monday evening. I enjoy walking my dog and spending time with my wife. And I'm also a keen cold dipper, which basically consists of me plunging myself into fairly cold water for around 10 to 12 minutes at a time. Some people think it's nuts, but for me it has incredible mental and physical health benefits. I'm Gar on the Hiab and I'm on the HGV1 Trucker Takeover, and I'll have more music coming up next.
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Hi guys, thank you all for listening. I'd like to do a big shout out to all my co-workers at Robert Price Builders Merchants in South Wales. I hope you have all enjoyed getting to know me and listening to some of my favourite songs. Safe driving out there, everyone. I'm Gar on the High Arb and you've been listening to the HGV1 Trucker Takeover.

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1: More than a million young people not working or in education and fears of a lost generation. A report for the government by the former Health Minister Alan Milburn has put the cost of the UK's youth unemployment crisis at £125 billion a year.
2: Aspirations thwarted, confidence drained, futures narrowed before they've properly begun. Behind the statistic lie 1 million individual lives. Not one of them wanted to end up being not in education, employment or training.
1: Well, the government says it's committed to confronting the root causes. The body of a teenage boy has been recovered from open water in Kent. It's now the 10th water-related death during this week's heatwave. The online retailer Temu has been hit with a £173 million fine by the EU for not doing enough to protect shoppers from illegal goods. A report's found things like baby toys and electronics didn't meet safety standards. The Chinese firm's got till the end of August to fix things. And Steve Clarke signed a four-year extension to his role as Scotland head coach. He's about to lead them into their first World Cup this century. From Radio News Hub, I'm Phil Towers.
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1: Dry with lots of sunshine, some spots of rain possible, which could turn thundery. Staying very warm, though, with temperatures reaching 30 degrees Celsius in London and the South East, a few degrees lower elsewhere.
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8 minutes after one across the UK. This is HGV One Radio. That's David Bowie and Les Dance. Good afternoon. I'm Andy Henley. Did you enjoy Trucker Takeover? Fancy having a go soon? All you need to do is just contact us via the socials, or you can hit the WhatsApp button, just contact us and say you want to be a part of Trucker Takeover. It's where we give you the radio for an hour. Pick a few of your favourite songs, tell us a story from the road. You can shout out to your mates as well, and it could be you very soon on Trucker Takeover here at HGV One Radio. Just 2 days to go to the big Truck Fest event. 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

0: Sam Fender, 17 and under at HGV1 Radio. Before that, classic 70s from Yes and Owner of a Lonely Heart. So here at HGV1 Radio, just to set the scene, we've got these great big monitors and we can just basically check in and see what's happening down at the Walsingham Showground, because it's just 2 days to go now to the next Truck Fest event, and I can tell you, just looking, scanning, it all looks okay at the moment. They're doing the final preps at the moment. You could be down there if you get your tickets online right now between now and lunchtime tomorrow. You do get them cheaper, okay? So it does cost to go online and book your tickets in advance, get them a little bit cheaper than if you were to turn up on the gate on the day or over the weekend. So why not do that? BBC Gladiators, they're going to be there. Diamond and Electro, so much monster fun with all the trucks. Car Crushing, I love it. Lots of food, lots of live music. HGV One Radio there as well. So why not check out all the details by going to truckfest.co.uk.
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0: John Oates and Manny. It's still hot, but a little bit cooler than the last few days. We've had some record-breaking temperatures over the last few days, haven't we, across the UK. Got some classic Simple Minds coming up very soon, and also the Rasmus coming up before 2 o'clock. But right now, at 1:30, we've got the latest travel news with Luca, straight after the latest haulage news. Thursday afternoon, it's the 28th of May.
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2: The Road Haulage Association is warning that outdated payload rules for electric HGVs are slowing down the move towards net zero fleets. The RHA says current regulations can leave electric trucks carrying less payload than diesel equivalents, making it harder for operators to switch while staying profitable. Meanwhile, former SNP Westminster leader Stephen Flynn has been appointed Scotland's new Cabinet Secretary for Economy, Tourism

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1: The latest from the My Travel newsroom, I'm Luca Marshall. Starting on the M6 southbound between junctions 8 and 7, where there's been an accident near Wensbury. Looking like two lanes closed here, delays of 10 to 15 minutes. Staying with the M6 northbound between 5 and 6, there's been an accident closing a lane at Castle Bromwich, and delays here of 10 to 15 minutes. M25 clockwise between 11 and 12, there's also been an accident at Chertsey, one lane closed there. Accident also on the A14 eastbound between 53 and 54 at Ipswich, that is causing delays in excess of 25 minutes. A45 eastbound between the A5076 and the B573, it's near Earls Barton. There's also been an accident, that's causing delays upwards of 20 minutes as well. M4 eastbound between junctions 5 and 4B, a broken down vehicle blocking a lane at Slough. A19 southbound, the exit for the A101A, a broken down vehicle also blocking a lane near Sunderland. M60 anti-clockwise between 17 and 16, there's a broken down vehicle here as well. It's actually blocking two lanes near Eccles and it's causing delays of 15 to 20 minutes there. M18 northbound between junctions 1 and 2, a vehicle tyre change has closed lane at Swinton. Scotland relatively quiet at the moment, the A77 northbound off slip at Bog End remains closed due to those roadworks, as does the M8 westbound junction 19 on slip again today. If you do spot any other issues, let us know. The WhatsApp travel line 0330 001 1007.
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0: Joan Atlantic and Heart and Soul. Before that, Simple Minds from the 80s. Don't you forget about me. Don't forget to stay hydrated at the moment. It's hot on the roads, and make sure you got your bottle of water with you. Also, we are looking for the best truck stop at the moment. Logistics UK have just launched the search for the best truck stop of the year, and they want you as drivers to nominate the places that really do go the extra mile, somewhere which gives you good value for money, somewhere where the conditions are really good, the parking's brilliant, the showers are hot, or saying that on a day like today, you probably want them cold. Make your nomination before the end of the month, and if you make a nomination, you're in the draw to win an iRoad FX2 Pro dash cam. The website to make your nomination on is logistics.org.uk. Got to the end of the month to do it, and the winners will be announced in July.
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1: Young people are facing an unemployment crisis. A report by former Health Minister Alan Milburn, commissioned by the government, says it's the biggest challenge facing the country, and it's going to get worse.
2: If the current trajectory continues within 5 years, we forecast in this report that today's one in eight young people will climb to one in six. We are at risk of a lost generation.
1: Figures today show the number of under 24s not in work or education has now topped 1 million, the government's pledge to tackle the issue. A teenage boy has become the 10th person to die by drowning in this week's heatwave. Emergency services were called to water near Dartford in Kent yesterday afternoon. It's not being treated as suspicious. A former supply teacher has admitted taking more than 100 upskirt photos of school children. 36-year-old Abu Salih Rahman worked at schools across northwest England and admitted 21 offences at Bolton Crown Court. And in football, England forward Anthony Gordon's closing in on a move to Barcelona. He's gone there for a medical ahead of a £69 million move from Newcastle. From Radio News Sub, I'm Phil Towers.
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1: Dry with lots of sunshine, some spots of rain possible, which could turn thundery. Staying very warm though, with temperatures reaching 30 degrees Celsius in London and the South East, a few degrees lower elsewhere.
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T-2 days now to the next Trackfest event at the Walsingham Showground. It's happening on Saturday and Sunday. You can still get your tickets in advance by going to trackfest.co.uk. Good afternoon. This is Andy Henley. 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

0: Evanescence, Bring Me to Life. Forecast looking okay, actually, for the weekend. 2 days away now from the next Trackfest event at the Walsingham Showground. It's the turn of the Northeast. If you can't make the Northeast one in a couple of days' time over this weekend, the next one will be in West Berkshire at the Newbury Showground, and that's in the middle of June. And preparation well underway for that at the moment. But you can still get your tickets in advance by going to trackfest.co.uk. You got till tomorrow afternoon. Then you really need to pay the full prices. So if you are turning up on the gate, it will cost you a little bit more. So it's worth booking in advance and getting your tickets in advance. But there is so much live music. You do get to see a couple of the Gladiators as well. Yeah, they're going to be on scene. So much Monster Fun action. I tell you what, it's just, I love the Car Crushes. They're brilliant. There really is something for everyone. Watch the videos on YouTube. If you're still thinking about, you know, shall I, just do it. You'll be convinced. It really is a great way to spend your weekend. And as I said, if you want food, there will be so much food, so much atmosphere. HGV One Radio will be in attendance as well, so why not make it a date?
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1: 2:32 Thursday afternoon, HGV One Radio. That's fun, and we're young. And before that, Bruce Springsteen and Glory Days. It's a busy day on the road at the moment across the UK. Luke has got the latest on the roads.
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3: The latest from the My Travel newsroom. I'm Luca Marshall. Starting on the M6 southbound between junctions 8 and 7, where there's been an accident near Wensbury. Looking like two lanes closed here, delays of 10 to 15 minutes. Staying with the M6 northbound between 5 and 6, there's been an accident closing a lane at Castle Bromwich, and delays here of 10 to 15 minutes. M25 clockwise between 11 and 12, there's also been an accident at Chertsey, one lane closed there. Accident also on the A14 eastbound between 53 and 54 at Ipswich. Now that is causing delays in excess of 25 minutes. A45 eastbound between the A5076 and the B573. It's near Earls Barton. There's also been an accident. That's causing delays upwards of 20 minutes as well. M4 eastbound between junctions 5 and 4B, a broken down vehicle blocking a lane at Slough. A19 southbound, the exit for the A1018, a broken down vehicle also blocking a lane near Sunderland. M60 anti-clockwise between 17 and 16. There's a broken down vehicle here as well. It's actually blocking two lanes near Eccles, and it's causing delays of 15 to 20 minutes there. M18 northbound between junctions 1 and 2, a vehicle tyre change has closed lane at Swinton. Scotland relatively quiet at the moment. The A77 northbound off slip at Bog End remains closed due to those roadworks, as does the M8 westbound junction 19 on slip again today. If you do spot any other issues, let us know. The WhatsApp travel line 0330 001 1007.
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0: 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That's Morgan Wallen and Last Night. EastEnders is on tonight. Is Ross and Vicky's wedding. You know an EastEnders wedding is going to go wrong, don't you? So I wonder what's going to happen there tonight on The Box, 7.30 on BBC One. 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

was a great film, wasn't it? Beverly Hills Cop. But did they make too many of them in the end? Glenn Frey, The Heat Is On. Florence and the Machine before that. And You Got the Love. I'm Andy Henley. This is HGV One Radio. Thursday afternoon, 28th of May. Hopefully you're having a safe journey today on the roads and you're being hydrated with plenty of fluids. We've got the latest news update coming up very soon at 3 o'clock. Keeping you updated as to what's happening around the corner and around the globe. That's on the way very soon.

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1: Fears of a lost generation of young people, more than a million not working or learning for the first time in over a decade. A review out today by former Health Minister Alan Milburn says the UK's youth unemployment crisis is costing the country £125 billion a year, but he says the impact is more than that.
2: But the principal cost isn't borne by the taxpayer, it's borne by the young person. Being neat has a long-term scarring impact. Cost to their confidence, cost to their health, cost to their future income.
1: The government says the stark findings are why they're taking action. Thousands of people in Kent remain without water supply today. South East Water says reservoirs have reached a critical level after the hot bank holiday weekend. A man's been found guilty of murdering a student with a Sikh ceremonial knife. Henry Nowak was stabbed five times in the attack in Essex back in December. 23-year-old Vikram Digwar claimed afterwards he'd been the victim of a racist attack. And the Prime Minister's joined calls for the Champions League final to be free to watch on the telly this weekend. Sir Keir Starmer says it's important to put fans first. From Radio News Hub, I'm Phil Towers.
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1: Dry with lots of sunshine, some spots of rain possible, which could turn thundery. Staying very warm though, with temperatures reaching 30 degrees Celsius in London and the South East, a few degrees lower elsewhere.
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It's songs on that which sound great on the radio on a day like today. Is it Don Henley and the Boys of Summer? Good afternoon, this is Andy Henley. It's 10 minutes after 3. T-minus 2 days now to the next Truckfest event at the Walsingham Showground, Saturday and Sunday.

0: Chainsmokers and Closer, and before that, classic ELO, Great on a Day Like Today, Mr. Blue Sky at HGV One Radio. I'm Andy Henley, here every Monday through Friday, 1 through till 4, with always a great selection of songs. Coming up from 4 o'clock, it's Paul, and he's got some great tunes to keep you on the go as you head back to the yard, all the latest on the roads as well. I've just been on YouTube, actually, looking at some of the Trackfest videos, and Drone Alone on YouTube has just put up an amazing YouTube video of the Lincolnshire show from the start of the month, just flying over the show and just seeing what it looks like from the sky. It really does look amazing. So the next show is at the Walsingham Showground this coming weekend. If you get online today, you can still buy your tickets in advance and get them cheaper than if you were to turn up at the gate on the day. You can make it a weekend thing if you want to. From Gladiators, Diamond and Electro will be there, and there will be so much monster truck action, car crushing, I love that, live music, plenty of food. It's going to be the perfect weekend, and the weather's looking good as well.
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0: across the UK. 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We are the station for truckers. Coming up from four this afternoon is Paul Marsh today, catching up with actor Sonny Walker, talking about the hit Netflix show Legends and also his recent nomination at the Raindance Film Festival. Paul from four, but right now at 3:33, let's find out what's happening on the roads. Here's Luca.
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2: With the latest from the My Travel Newsroom, I'm Luca Marshall. Starting on the M6 northbound at Junction 9, where there's been an accident near Wensbury, just the one lane blocked here. Delays of around 10 minutes or so. M25 clockwise to Junctions 13 and 14, a broken down vehicle is blocking a lane near Staines. Another broken down vehicle, this time on the M3 eastbound. Junction 4 at Farnborough, one lane closed there. A3 southbound between the A283 and the A333 at Hazelmere. A broken down vehicle also partially blocking the lane. M20 westbound between Junctions 4 and 3, a broken down vehicle here as well. One lane currently closed at Aylesford. Whilst on the A38 northbound, the exit for the A6 at Derby, there's been an accident here. It is causing delays upwards of 20 minutes or so. A12 southbound between 22 and 21, a vehicle fire has closed the lane at Coggleshall. A45 eastbound between the A5076 and the B573. That earlier accident still causing problems near Northampton. M4 eastbound between 14 and 13. A vehicle fire here as well at Hungerford. Two lanes currently closed here. Delays of 25 to 30 minutes. Whilst on the M5 northbound, Junction 19, the broken down vehicle is partially blocking a lane at Avonmouth. M48 eastbound, Junction 1, there's a broken down vehicle as well. One lane closed at Chepstow. And another broken down vehicle on the A19 southbound. It's around about the exit for the B1320. That's near Hartlepool. In Scotland, the A77 northbound, the off slip at Bog End remains closed due to those roadworks, as does the M8 westbound Junction 19 on slip, whilst the M74 northbound off slip at Junction 4 is currently blocked by a broken down vehicle. If you do spot any other issues, let us know. The WhatsApp travel line 0330 001 1007.
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0: Weather's looking good if you're heading over to Trifest this weekend at the Walsingham Showground. Sky Go, One Republic and Chasing Paradise, and before that, Roxette and Joyride. This is HGV One Radio. 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Then you're into the draw to win an iRoad FX2 Pro dash cam. So you fancy one of those in the cab? Rather nice. The winners will be announced in July. You got till the end of May to get your nominations in.
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1: Back of the 70s, Thin Lizzy and the Boys Are Back in Town, HGV One Radio. That's the sort of song we like to play on Foot Down Friday, which, by the way, we'll be back again tomorrow as we head into another weekend, and not just any old weekend. It's a Truckfest weekend at the Walsingham Showground. Of course, you can still get your tickets in advance right now by going to truckfest.co.uk. I'm Andy Henley, back again for Foot Down Friday. It starts straight after the 10 at 10 tomorrow. I'm here through from 1 through till 4 o'clock as part of Foot Down Friday. Got the latest news on the way in around about 10 minutes time, and then it's Paul Marsh, great tunes as you head back to the yard. Also, we'll keep you updated as to what's happening on the roads as well. Check out Paul in 10 minutes time from 4 here at HGV One Radio.

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1: Young people are facing an unemployment crisis. A report by former Health Minister Alan Milburn, commissioned by the government, says it's the biggest challenge facing the country. It comes as figures show the number of under-24s not in work or education has topped a million, and he thinks it'll get worse.
2: If the current trajectory continues within 5 years, we forecast in this report that today's one in eight young people who are NEET will climb to one in six. We are at risk of a lost generation.
1: A Sikh man's been found guilty of the murder of an 18-year-old university student. Vikram Digwa stabbed Henry Nowak five times with a Sikh ceremonial knife. Two teenage boys have died in separate incidents in Kent and Oxford, bringing the total of water-related deaths during the recent heatwave to 11. An online retailer, Temu, has been hit with a multi-million pound fine by the EU for not protecting shoppers. That's the latest from Radio News Hub. I'm David Hall.
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1: Any evening showers will slowly clear eastwards, cloudy with outbreaks of rain affecting parts of Northern Ireland and Scotland, otherwise dry with clear spells. Another warm night with a low of 13 degrees Celsius.
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Morgan Wallen with I Had Some Help, and before that it was Teddy Swims. It's Paul Marsh here on HGV1, and I must start with an apology. My voice is not sounding great today. I was at an award ceremony last night. I didn't get a lot of sleep to do with A, getting home late, and then the weather, sleeping on the sofa, etc. It was a long night, so I'm not sounding great today, so I do apologise for that one. But I will be with you all the way through till 7. Coming up on today's show, I'm going to be chatting with actor Sonny Walker to talk about the Netflix hit show Legends and his recent nomination at the Raindance Film Festival. Now, have you ever pulled into a truck stop and thought to yourself, well, this place really knows what it's doing? Good parking, decent food, so somewhere you feel safe overnight. Well, this one might interest you. Logistics UK has just launched the search for the best truck stop of the year for 2026, and they want drivers to nominate the places that go the extra mile. The winner is going to be announced in July, and everyone who submits a nomination will also be entered into a prize draw to win an iRoad FX2 Pro dash cam. Nominations close on Sunday, so if there is a truck stop that you think deserves some recognition, you can put it forward now at logistics.org.uk.

0: This is Paul Marsh here on HGV1. Big hello to Heidi in Rugby. I've got Graham in Daventry and also Paul in Northampton. Bit of a logistics triangle there. If you are bouncing around the M1 or the M6, keep it nice and tidy. And if the warehouse says you're next in line, maybe pack a sleeping bag just in case. You can get in touch with me here in the studio. Social media is at HGV Radio. And the WhatsApp number is 07785104224. Or you can click the WhatsApp button on the HGV1 app. Right, coming up very shortly, I am going to be catching up with actor Sonny Walker to talk about the Netflix hit show Legends right after your latest travel update.
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2: With the latest from the My Travel Newsroom, I'm Luca Marshall. Starting on the M6 northbound at Junction 9, where there's been an accident near Wensbury, just the one lane blocked here. Delays for around 10 minutes or so. M25 clockwise to Junctions 13 and 14, a broken down vehicle is blocking a lane near Staines. Another broken down vehicle, this time on the M3, eastbound Junction 4 at Farnborough, one lane closed there. A3 southbound between the A283 and the A333 at Hazelmere, a broken down vehicle also partially blocking a lane. M20 westbound between Junctions 4 and 3, a broken down vehicle here as well, one lane currently closed at Aylesford. Whilst on the A38 northbound, the exit for the A6 at Derby, there's been an accident here. It is causing delays upwards of 20 minutes or so. A12 southbound between 22 and 21, a vehicle fire has closed a lane at Coggeshall. A45 eastbound between the A5076 and the B573. That earlier accident still causing problems near Northampton. M4 eastbound between 14 and 13. A vehicle fire here as well at Hungerford. Two lanes currently closed here. Delays of 25 to 30 minutes. Whilst on the M5 northbound, Junction 19, a broken down vehicle is partially blocking a lane at Avonmouth. M48 eastbound, Junction 1, there's a broken down vehicle as well, one lane closed at Chepstow, and another broken down vehicle on the A19 southbound. It's around about the exit for the B1320, that's near Hartlepool. In Scotland, the A77 northbound, the off-slip at Bog End remains closed due to those roadworks, as does the M8 westbound Junction 19 on-slip, whilst the M74 northbound off-slip at Junction 4 is currently blocked by a broken down vehicle. If you do spot any other issues, let us know. The WhatsApp travel line 0330 001 107.
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0: It's Paul Marsh, and I'm delighted to say that I've been joined by Sonny Walker. Sonny, how are you, sir?
1: I'm really good. Thank you, Paul.
0: Now, it is a brilliant time for you at the moment. You star in Legends, which is on Netflix. Tell us what we can expect.
1: Oh, a lot of action. Legends is based on a true story. You'll get a lot of real life experiences, you know, that have been told through characters being the legends, you know, and also on the other side with the gangs and stuff like that. So it's a really interesting show.
0: It's a real eye-opener, that is for sure. From the very opening scene, the show really highlights the difference between how society reacts when rich people do drugs compared to when poor people do. Even though this is set around 30 years ago, do you think that that divide still exists today?
1: I think it does still exist to a certain degree. I think what the show is about, you know, they did successfully take down the drugs gangs, you know, but I feel like over time, you know, it does still happen. And I think my character in Legends is a good example of that. Being, you know, the youngest member of a gang, you know, there's always somebody who slips through the cracks and comes out again, you know, years later, and then they build their empire. And, you know, so I don't think it's you know, something that doesn't happen anymore. I think it's definitely still prevalent in today's society.
0: I think it's quite indicative of a lot of things. Not, I know the story is based on drugs, but I think it's based on a lot of things, whereas the same thing can happen to two people. One person's got a lot of money and the other person doesn't have any money, and the reactions are very, very different.
1: That's it. That's the thing, and you see that as well, you know, in Legends. And but I do think, you know, the reactions can still be different today. You know, I feel like that's still lingering there somewhere, you know. But I think the show captures that well.
0: Yeah, I agree. Now, the first time we see your character properly, you're at the dog track. It feels gritty and authentic straight away. What was the day filming like, and were you nervous walking onto set?
1: I was definitely nervous walking on set. I mean, you know, just being there with, you know, such heavyweight actors, you know, Tom Hughes, who plays Carter, and Johnny Harris, you know, who plays Eddie, and a good mate of mine, Joe McCauley, who plays Lee. We was all just there together, you know. There was so many supporting artists. We was there at the Greyhound track. It just felt like I'd gone back in time, really. So the nerves were definitely kicking in. You know, I was thinking, if I just stepped into a time machine and just turned up here, like, but it was good. It was really good.
0: Now, not long after that opening scene, we see you firebombing a house. That is quite an entrance to make. How much of that was practical, and how much was movie magic? Were you anywhere near the flames?
1: It was all practical. It was all practical. Yeah. There's no movie magic there. It was all practical. So, I mean, there was people there making sure we were okay and stuff, and they had little, you know, tricks and stuff to make sure we didn't get burnt and things. But that was all real. Yeah.
0: I can just imagine somebody literally just out of camera with a massive blanket ready to go at any moment.
1: There you go. That's what it was.
0: Again, talking about being nervous, like lighting that up, you must have thought, what am I doing?
1: Yeah, definitely. But I mean, there was definitely nerves there, because I was thinking, how, like, there's people actually that have done this before, you know. This is all real stuff. So I suppose it was just getting into the mindset of the character in order to do that. But it was also an uncomfortable place to be, because, you know, I'm thinking, as if somebody would do this with, you know, people inside and stuff, you know, it's dangerous, yeah.
0: They're talking about, like, staying in character and what have you. There's a brilliant scene where you are almost in a Mexican standoff towards the end. It was so tense to watch it. Was it as fun to film as what it looked like?
1: Yeah, definitely. I mean, it was tense. Like, everybody was really into it, you know, and we was in this pub. I remember it was a boiling hot day. We was all in there just sweating, absolute buckets. I think we all just wanted to, you know, get out in the cool, you know, eventually. But it just made everything even more tense. You know, everyone was on edge, and everyone kind of just, it just made the scene so much better, I think, you know, given the circumstance and just being there around everyone.
0: We'll be back with more from Sonny Walker talking about the Netflix hit show Legend and also his recent nomination at the Raindance Film Festival right after this from U2.

0: You Too, With or Without You. It's Paul Marsh here on HGV1. And if you've only just joined us, I have been talking to Sonny Walker to talk about the Netflix hit show Legends.
1: Now, the last thing that we spoke about that you were in was The Gathering. That did really, really well. The reviews for Legends have been absolutely phenomenal. Do you choose these projects? Are you a good luck charm? What's the case? Because right now, everything you touch seems to turn to gold.
2: I don't know, to be honest. I mean, I'm just auditioning away and working hard on my craft and stuff. I'd like to think, someone's looking over me, but, I don't really know. I just put me all into everything, I think, and I know for the best. And I've been fortunate enough that I got The Gathering and then Legends, you know. So, it's been a blessing, really.
1: I think one of the things that the show succeeds in doing very, very well, I think with a lot of films and TV shows, we like to paint people as black or white, good or bad, and make them very two-dimensional. Whereas, as we know in real life, that's not true. Even bad people have a good side and vice versa. I think that other than a couple of people, everybody is really painted as being very three-dimensional, and even the characters are seen as the baddies, have shining moments, and even the guys that are the good guys are showing having bad sides. I think that's really important to why this is such a success.
2: Yeah, definitely, and I completely agree as well. I feel like Neil's writing is so deliberate, like every single line that is on that page, and you know, that the actors are all saying, it all means something, like all of it. And that's what I found amazing when I was reading the script, because you can't really paint, you know,

0: Your characters as black and white, you can kind of see the motivations, and there's no heroes and there's no villains really. Everybody's got a little bit of something to them, which makes it really interesting.
1: Was there any, without giving anything away, by the way, was there any moment where you kind of realised that you were in something special that people were going to be talking about?
0: To be honest, I think I knew from the read-through.
1: Yeah.
0: I was at the read-through and the whole cast were there. I was just, the words were just jumping out up off the page, just seeing everyone there and putting a face and a voice to, you know, these characters. That's when I knew for real, like, this is going to be something special. And I've always been a fan of Neil's writing as well. I loved The Gold that he done for BBC as well. So I thought this is going to be another hit for sure.
1: Well, I'll tell you why and how I knew I loved it is because I finished it at around about midnight last night, because I could not possibly speak to you today without knowing what happened in that last episode. I had to see the end of it. It was just amazing. So congratulations on the whole project. Now, before I let you go, I have to say congratulations as well. Before you go, being nominated at the Raindance Film Festival for Best Short and Best UK Action Short, that must feel amazing. What kind of recognition like that does that mean at this stage of your career?
0: I mean, it's amazing. It came not long after the BAFTA and RTS nomination last year as well, which is, you know, immense. I feel really grateful. I feel really grateful for it, and to work with such an amazing team. Before You Go was directed by Matt Kennard. It's produced by Russell Tovey and Susie Paris and Laura Aikman. And my character just essentially goes to visit a loved one in an intensive care unit. And it's, the themes are about men, without ruining it, it's the themes are, you know, touch on mental health and loss and grief and that sort of thing. So it's a very heartfelt project. So for it to be nominated for, you know, the message that it gives is, it's amazing, really.
1: Well, look, Sonny, it's always amazing talking to you. Just to finish off, if people haven't started watching Legends yet, what would you say to convince them to go and put it on TV tonight?
0: Oh, well, I'd say it's number one on Netflix for starters. Like, you've got to stick it on. Everyone around the globe's talking about it. The reviews are all 5-star, you know. Just read the reviews online if you're in doubt, but I don't think there's a doubt to be had. It's, go stick it on.
1: Well, look, Sonny, it's always great talking to you. Congratulations on Legends. It is absolutely amazing. I love it. Until the next time, I look forward to catching up with you.
0: Well, thank you so much, Paul.

0: Monaco with What Do You Want From Me? I'll tell you what I want from you. I want you to get involved in the Trucker Takeover. We had Gar on the IAB, but he was on to show today. Well, how would you fancy being on it? What we do, we give you the keys to the station for 1 hour. You can pick some of your favourite songs, tell us a story or two from the road. You can even wind up your boss if you feel brave enough. So if you want to get involved, grab the HGV1 app, hit the WhatsApp button, or of course you can drop us a message on the socials. The Trucker Takeover is here on HGV1.
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2: With the latest from the My Travel Newsroom, I'm Luca Marshall. Starting on the M6 northbound at Junction 9, where there's been an accident near Wensbury, just the one lane blocked here. Delays for around 10 minutes or so. M25 clockwise to Junctions 13 and 14, a broken down vehicle is blocking a lane near Staines. Another broken down vehicle, this time on the M3 eastbound, Junction 4 at Farnborough, one lane closed there. A3 southbound to the A283 and the A333 at Hazelmere. A broken down vehicle also partially blocking a lane. M20 westbound between junctions 4 and 3, a broken down vehicle here as well. One lane currently closed at Aylesford. Whilst on the A38 northbound, the exit for the A6 at Derby, there's been an accident here. It is causing delays upwards of 20 minutes or so. A12 southbound between 22 and 21, a vehicle fire has closed a lane at Coggeshall. A45 eastbound between the A5076 and the B573. That earlier accident still causing problems near Northampton. M4 eastbound between 14 and 13, a vehicle fire here as well at Hungerford. Two lanes currently closed here, delays of 25 to 30 minutes. Whilst on the M5 northbound, junction 19, a broken down vehicle is partially blocking a lane at Avonmouth. M48 eastbound, junction 1, there's a broken down vehicle as well, one lane closed at Chepstow, and another broken down vehicle on the A19 southbound. It's around about the exit for the B1320, that's near Hartlepool. In Scotland, the A77 northbound, the off slip at Bog End remains closed due to those roadworks, as does the M8 westbound junction 19 on slip, whilst the M74 northbound off slip at junction 4 is currently blocked by a broken down vehicle. If you do spot any other issues, let us know. The WhatsApp travel line 0330 001 107.
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6: If you're driving and you see someone broken down, quite often you can't always see the recovery driver working on the vehicle. 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

How did you get to school when you were a kid? Walk, bike, bus, or did you squeeze into the back seat? There is a bit of good news when it comes to cycling. New figures show that nearly 1 in 20 school journeys are now being done by bike. It's the highest level in at least 17 years. More kids are pedalling to school, with scooting and walking still playing a big part as well. And while the school run can still be chaos at times, anything encouraging healthier habits, more confidence and fewer cars on the road has got to be a positive, because today's little cyclists are going to be tomorrow's road users. What was your school journey like growing up? I used to walk halfway and get the bus halfway. Long story, but that's what I used to do when I was young. But right now, I walk my son to school every day along with the dog. The dog doesn't go to school, by the way.

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1: More than a million young people are facing an unemployment crisis. A new report found so-called NEETs, those not in employment, education or training, is at its highest level for 12 years. Former Health Minister Alan Milburn, who authored the report, says we need to do more to help young people.
2: But the principal cost isn't borne by the taxpayer. It's borne by the young person. Being NEET has a long-term scarring impact. Cost to their confidence, cost to their health, cost to their future income.
1: A woman who murdered her 19-day-old baby in a violent attack has been jailed for life. Nicola Blaine from Inverclyde tried to claim another child was responsible for her daughter's death. The number of water-related deaths in the current heatwave stands at 11. Two teenagers are the latest victims, having been found in separate incidents in Kent and Oxford. And Serena Williams is in discussions about a potential return to competitive tennis. The 44-year-old is considering playing doubles at an event in London in 2 weeks' time. That's the latest from Radio News Hub. I'm David Hall.
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1: Any evening showers will slowly clear eastwards, cloudy with outbreaks of rain affecting parts of Northern Ireland and Scotland, otherwise dry with clear spells. Another warm night with a low of 13 degrees Celsius.
0: Now, Paul Marsh on HGV One.

Alex Warren with Carry You Home, and before that it was Muses. Paul Marsh here on HGV1, and if you missed the start of the show, I started with an apology basically because my voice sounds absolutely awful. I was at an awards show last night, didn't get a lot of sleep, got in quite late, slept on the sofa, it wasn't good, so my voice is unfortunately not in a great position today, but I am with you through until 7 o'clock. Right, coming up a little bit later, of course, got some trucking news and some entertainment, but right now it's time for your pub quiz questions. What is the largest mammal in the world? We always start with a nice easy one. Question number one, what is the largest mammal in the world? Question number two, on your medium level, which country uses the yen as its currency? Question number two, on your medium level, which country uses the yen as its currency? And finally, question number three, on the expert level, in computing, what does CPU stand for? Question number three, on the expert level, in computing, what does CPU stand for? Just remember, it's just to play for fun in the cab. I'll give you your answers right after this.

0: Alesso with I Like It, and before that was Jelly Roll with Lighter. It's Paul Marsh here on HGV1. We are doing our proper pub quiz questions. You do need to get 3 out of 3 if you want to get yourself a trucking point. Okay, here we go then. Question number 1 on the easy category. What is the largest mammal in the world? The answer, of course, is the blue whale. A nice easy one to start off with. Question number 2 on the medium category. Which country uses yen as its currency? The answer to that one is Japan. Well done to you if you are on 2 for 2. Question number 3 on the expert level. In computing, what does CPU stand for? The answer is Central Processing Unit. So if you've got 3 out of 3, you absolutely deserve a trucking point. Well done to you. Got some trucking news coming up for you very shortly, right after Breland.
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2: With the latest from the My Travel newsroom, I'm Luca Marshall. Starting on the M6 northbound between 14 and 15, where we currently have a broken down vehicle partially blocking lane at Eccleshall. Also on the M6 southbound between 13 and 12, a broken down vehicle has closed 2 lanes at Stafford. This is causing delays for around 10 to 15 minutes. M3 eastbound, junction 4, a broken down vehicle here, 1 lane closed at Farnborough. A broken down vehicle also on the M20 westbound between junctions 4 and 3, that's blocking the lane at Aylesford. M27 eastbound between junctions 8 and 9, a broken down vehicle here as well, 1 lane currently closed at West End. Whilst on the M40 northbound between junctions 1A and 2, we have an accident involving an overturned vehicle. It's closed at least 1 lane, possibly 2 near Beaconsfield. We are seeing extensive delays though, upwards of 35 minutes. A12 southbound between junctions 22 and 21 at Coggeshall, the vehicle fire is blocking the lane there. Whilst on the M5 southbound between 17 and 18, an accident's closed the lane at Avonmouth. Whilst on the A19 northbound between the A1027 and the A689, the broken down vehicle is partially blocking the lane at Stockton on Tees. M57 southbound, junction 1, emergency bridge repairs taking place here. 1 lane currently closed near Huyton. In Scotland, the A77 northbound, the off slip at Bog End remains closed due to roadworks. The M8 westbound, junction 19 on slip, also remains closed due to roadworks as well. And the A9 southbound is partially blocked at Green Loaning, that's due to a broken down vehicle. If you do spot any other issues, let us know. The WhatsApp travel line 0330 001 1007.
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0: Breland with My Truck. About time we had some new music from Breland, I think. It's Paul Marsh here on HGV1, and it's time for your trucking news. HGV parking operators are being encouraged to apply for funding through the government's Lorry Park Improvement Scheme, which has now been extended. The scheme helps cover the cost of creating more parking spaces and upgrading facilities such as showers, toilets, gyms and security systems for drivers. National Highway says nearly £69 million has already been unlocked through the programme, helping deliver more than 500 extra lorry parking spaces and improve security at sites across the country. The RHA says more investment is still needed, warning the UK remains short of around 11,000 secure HGV parking spaces. If you want more information on this story, head to motortransport.co.uk. Got a tune from Huey Lewis and the News coming up right after your sports headlines.
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2: Football first, and Scotland head coach Steve Clarke signed a four-year extension, is about to lead the side into its first World Cup this century, and his contract now takes him through till the end of the next one. Elsewhere, England forward Anthony Gordon's closing in on a move to Barcelona. He's gone there for a medical ahead of a £69 million move from Newcastle. The 25-year-old had also attracted attention from Bayern Munich, among other clubs. Outgoing Crystal Palace boss Oliver Glasner says winning the Conference League's the perfect parting gift.
3: It's now with 1 year delayed at Crystal Palace, the players, the club and the supporters get what they have deserved after winning the FA Cup, and that's a spot in the Europa League.
2: Yeah, his side beat Rayo Vallecano 1-0 in Leipzig last night. He's now leaving after their most successful period in their history. The Prime Minister's joined calls for the Champions League final to be free to watch on the telly this weekend. Sir Keir Starmer says it's important to put fans first. And in rugby league, Hull KR's Rhys Martin's retiring at the end of the season. The 33-year-old was a key part of Rovers' treble-winning campaign last year.
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with the power of love, Paul Marsh here on HGV1, the station for truckers. This is how next week is looking on Drive Time. On Tuesday, I'm going to be talking to Lisa Link from Enjoy Illinois. We're going to be talking about the world's most iconic road trip as Route 66 turns 100. I have done Route 66 before. It's one of the best things I've ever done in my life. And on Wednesday, I'm going to be talking with the legend Cheryl Baker to talk about her evening with Wearing Cheryl Baker, which is touring in February for 2027. On Thursday, I'm going to be catching up with James Hoyles and his viral dog, Trevor the Iggy, to ask, if your pet could talk, what would you ask it? Interesting one. ID Logistics UK has acquired a massive new warehouse site in Rugby as part of its continued UK expansion. The 673,000 square foot facility is going to operate as a high-tech e-commerce fulfillment centre for a major online retail customer with advanced automation and sustainable features and new jobs planned ahead of its launch in August. Right, there's some more music for you from the weekend.

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0: We are literally just a couple of days away from the next Truckfest event of the season. And of course, HGV1 is proud to be hosting at all 9 Truckfest events this year. Truckfest up in the northeast at Walsingham Showground in County Durham is Saturday and Sunday. Hundreds of trucks are going to be there. Monster Truck Action from Swamp Thing. Broke FMX are going to be there. There's live music. BBC Gladiators, Diamond and Electro are going to be there. So it doesn't matter if you are a driver, an owner-operator, or maybe you are just a big fan. Do not miss out on this one. Truckfest.co.uk is where you need to go to grab your tickets. Cheeky shout going out to Roy in Tilbury, and I've also got Sean at Southampton Docks. Both of them are port legends. So whether you are linking the M25, the M20, or the M27, make sure you keep it moving, guys. And remember, paperwork multiplies when nobody is looking. You can get in touch with me here in the studio at HGV Radio on the socials, or you can click the WhatsApp button on the HGV One app. Got some Morgan Wallen coming up for you right after your latest travel update.
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2: With the latest from the My Travel Newsroom, I'm Luca Marshall. Starting on the M6 northbound between 14 and 15, where we currently have a broken down vehicle partially blocking the lane at Eccleshall. Also on the M6 southbound between 13 and 12, a broken down vehicle has closed 2 lanes at Stafford. This is causing delays for around 10 to 15 minutes. M3 eastbound, junction 4, a broken down vehicle here, 1 lane closed at Farnborough. Broken down vehicle also on the M20 westbound between junctions 4 and 3, that's blocking a lane at Aylesford. M27 eastbound between junctions 8 and 9, a broken down vehicle here as well, 1 lane currently closed at West End. Whilst on the M40 northbound between junctions 1A and 2, we have an accident involving an overturned vehicle. It's closed at least 1 lane, possibly 2 near Beaconsfield. We are seeing extensive delays though, upwards of 35 minutes. A12 southbound between junctions 22 and 21 at Coggeshall, a vehicle fire is blocking a lane there. Whilst on the M5 southbound between 17 and 18, an accident's closed lane at Avonmouth. Whilst on the A19 northbound between the A1027 and the A689, a broken down vehicle is partially blocking a lane at Stockton on Tees. M57 southbound, junction 1, emergency bridge repairs taking place here. One lane currently closed near Huyton. In Scotland, the A77 northbound, the off slip at Bog End remains closed due to roadworks. The M8 westbound junction 19 on slip also remains closed due to roadworks as well. And the A9 southbound is partially blocked at Green Loaning. That's due to a broken down vehicle. If you do spot any other issues, let us know. The WhatsApp travel line 0330 001 1007.
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cold as ice, and I hope that you are going to be drinking something cold as ice a little bit later. It has certainly been a long week in this weather, and it is Friday tomorrow. You know what that means. We are definitely getting ready for the weekend. We are bringing you non-stop big tunes and your shout-outs. 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Suggest some of your big Friday songs on our socials, which is at HGV Radio. Of course, you can WhatsApp us on 077-85-104-224, or of course, you can use the WhatsApp button on the HGV One app. Then turn up Foot Down Friday, every Friday from just after the top 10 at 10.

Imagine Dragons with Believers. Paul Marsh here on HGV1. Coming up the other side of the 6 o'clock news, I have got music from Foo Fighters and Dasha. But right now, this is Bushel G, Zubin and Paul Timmich.

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1: The number of people out of work and education has hit a 12-year high. A new report has found more than a million aged between 16 to 24 are NEET, not in education, employment or training. Report author Alan Milburn, a former Labour minister, says there are fears of a lost generation.
2: Far too many young people are reaching adulthood only to find the door to opportunity closed. Aspirations thwarted, confidence drained, futures narrowed before they've probably begun.
1: Prime Minister Sir Keir Starmer has called the report sobering. Two more teenage boys have died in the latest heatwave water-related deaths. They were discovered in separate incidents in Kent and Oxford, bringing the total to 11. Iran says it's targeted an American airbase after fresh US strikes. The Iranian missile launch comes after the US shot down Iranian drones over the Strait of Hormuz. And online retailer Temu's been hit with a multi-million pound fine by the EU. That's the latest from Radio News. Up, I'm David Hall.
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1: Any showers will slowly clear throughout the evening. Cloudy with outbreaks of rain in the north, otherwise dry with clear spells. Another warm night with a low of 13 degrees Celsius.
0: Now, Paul Marsh on HGV One.

Dasha with Austin, and before that it was Foo Fighters with Pretender. It's Paul Marsh here on HGV1. Thank you very much for tuning in on your Thursday afternoon as we head into Thursday evening, just creeping up to 10 minutes past 6. I am with you for the next 50 minutes through till 7 o'clock. The Road Transport Expo is not far away, taking place in just over a month's time at the NAC Stoneleigh in Warwickshire, June 30th to July 2nd. Registration is open and it is completely free. There is a ride and drive experience, so if you want to take a brand new truck for a spin, make sure you bring your license. It's been described as a working show for a working industry, which sounds like our kind of place, and we are going to be there broadcasting the Transport News Hour live on stage on the Wednesday, so get that one in your diary.

0: Champ with The Logical Song. I've got a track from Everything But The Girl coming up next, right after Voila with Figure You Out.
1: I heard he got you a penthouse on the west side. When will he learn that you're afraid of heights?

0: Everything But The Girl here on HGV1. Paul Marsh with you through till 7 o'clock. Big shout going out to Gary in Birmingham. If you are threading the needle on the M6 today, mate, fair play to you. That motorway has had more mood swings than a toddler who's been denied some ice cream. And I know how that toddler feels right now. Get in touch in all the usual ways if you want to shout out. I have got some music coming up from Teddy Swims. And I'll have a look at what's going on in the world of entertainment.
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2: With the latest from the My Travel Newsroom, I'm Luca Marshall. Starting on the M6 northbound between 14 and 15, where we currently have a broken down vehicle partially blocking a lane at Eccleshall. Also on the M6 southbound between 13 and 12, a broken down vehicle has closed two lanes at Stafford. This is causing delays for around 10 to 15 minutes. M3 eastbound, junction 4, a broken down vehicle here, one lane closed at Farnborough. A broken down vehicle also on the M20 westbound between junctions 4 and 3, that's blocking a lane at Aylesford. M27 eastbound between junctions 8 and 9, a broken down vehicle here as well. Well, one lane currently closed at West End. Whilst on the M40 northbound between junctions 1A and 2, we have an accident involving an overturned vehicle. It's closed at least one lane, possibly two, near Beaconsfield. We are seeing extensive delays, though, upwards of 35 minutes. A12 southbound between junctions 22 and 21 at Coggeshall, a vehicle fire is blocking a lane there. Whilst on the M5 southbound between 17 and 18, an accident's closed lane at Avonmouth. Whilst on the A19 northbound between the A1027 and the A689, a broken down vehicle is partially blocking a lane at Stockton on Tees. M57 southbound, junction 1, emergency bridge repairs taking place here. One lane currently closed near Huyton. In Scotland, the A77 northbound, the off slip at Bog End remains closed due to roadworks. The M8 westbound, junction 19 on slip, also remains closed due to roadworks as well. And the A9 southbound is partially blocked at Green Loaning. That's due to a broken down vehicle. If you do spot any other issues, let us know. The WhatsApp travel line 0330 001 1007.
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0: Sandy Swims with Lose Control, Paul Marsh here on HGV1. Now, you'd think after decades in Hollywood, not much would make Paul Rudd nervous anymore. But apparently, singing on screen still does. He stars alongside Nick Jonas in the new musical comedy Power Ballad, playing a washed-up wedding singer. And Paul admits stepping up to sing was a little bit intimidating.
1: I think in the other movies that I've sung in, it's always been under a kind of a silly context, which gives you a lot of wiggle room. And I knew this was not that. I was excited to do it because it's fun after, you know, so many years to still feel nervous.
0: The film's directed by John Carney, who is the man behind Sing Street and Once, and it lands in cinemas up and down the country on Friday. There's something weirdly reassuring about hearing famous actors still get nervous doing parts of their job, just like the rest of us do as well. Got some music from Bruce Hornsby coming up right after your latest sports headlines.
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3: Football first, and Scotland head coach Steve Clarke signed a four-year extension, is about to lead the side into its first World Cup this century, and his contract now takes him through till the end of the next one. Elsewhere, England forward Anthony Gordon's closing in on a move to Barcelona. He's gone there for a medical ahead of a £69 million move from Newcastle. The 25-year-old had also attracted attention from Bayern Munich, among other clubs. Outgoing Crystal Palace boss Oliver Glasner says winning the Conference League's the perfect parting gift.
4: It's now with 1 year delayed at Crystal Palace, the players, the club and the supporters get what they have deserved after winning the FA Cup, and that's a spot in the Europa League.
3: Yeah, his side beat Rayo Vallecano 1-0 in Leipzig last night. He's now leaving after their most successful period in their history. The Prime Minister's joined calls for the Champions League final to be free to watch on the telly this weekend. Sir Keir Starmer says it's important to put fans first. And in Rugby League, Hull KR's Reece Martin's retiring at the end of the season. The 33-year-old was a key part of Rovers' treble-winning campaign last year.
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Bruce Hornsby with The Way It Is, and sometimes I feel like screaming that after a day's work. So that's just the way it is. Some things will never change. Paul Marsh here on HGV One. Let's have a little look at what's going on in the world of sport. Serena Williams is in discussions about a potential return to competitive tennis at Queen's Club next month. How would you feel about that? She's 44 years old, but she has been free to return to sport since the 22nd of February. She completed 6 months back in the drug testing pool. So she would need a wild card, but there are two available slots if she wants to enter Queens. I know she probably enjoys it, but she's won everything there is to win. So just go and do something else. Just go and enjoy life. There's still lots of chat about Anthony Gordon with Barcelona. Is he going to be going out there? 80 million is the fee that they are talking about. And if Anthony Gordon does go to Barcelona, what does that mean for Marcus Rashford? Now, am I still... Yes, he is. I was just double checking my facts there. He is loaned currently, but apparently there is a clause in the contract or whatever that says that he can make it permanent for 26 million. Basically, they're saying that Marcus Rashford is older and earns more money than Anthony Gordon, and they would rather have Anthony Gordon, which is tough on Marcus Rashford because he's had a good season as well. Will he lower his demands, I wonder? Will he lower? Steve Clarke has announced he has signed a new Scotland contract to cover the next two World Cups and the 2028 Euros as well. He's done a sterling job. I wonder how he will do and how Scotland will fare at the World Cup. But he's certainly done a fantastic job getting them there.

0: be wild after last night. I definitely feel I am born to be mild. One night out and I am struggling. Right, every single Friday from 6 o'clock, I play some of your requests alongside some of my favourite tunes. So we lock the door of the studios here at HGV1 and for an hour we get to play whatever we want. I'll take it into your Friday evening. So if you want to hear something between 6 and 7 tomorrow, get your requests in now via our socials or our WhatsApp. Coming up next, we've got a tune from Luke Combs, but right now this is your latest travel update.
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2: With the latest from the My Travel newsroom, I'm Luca Marshall. Starting on the M6 northbound between 14 and 15, where we currently have a broken down vehicle partially blocking a lane at Eccleshall. Also on the M6 southbound between 13 and 12, a broken down vehicle has closed two lanes at Stafford. This is causing delays for around 10 to 15 minutes. M3 eastbound, junction 4, a broken down vehicle here, one lane closed at Farnborough. Broken down vehicle also on the M20 westbound between junctions 4 and 3, that's blocking a lane at Aylesford. M27 eastbound between junctions 8 and 9, a broken down vehicle here as well, one lane currently closed at West End. Whilst on the M40 northbound between junctions 1A and 2, we have an accident involving an overturned vehicle. It's closed at least one lane, possibly two, near Beaconsfield. We are seeing extensive delays though, upwards of 35 minutes. A12 southbound between junctions 22 and 21 at Coggeshall, a vehicle fire is blocking a lane there. Whilst on the M5 southbound between 17 and 18, an accident's closed lane at Avonmouth. Whilst on the A19 northbound between the A1027 and the A689, a broken down vehicle is partially blocking a lane at Stockton on Tees. M57 southbound, junction 1, emergency bridge repairs taking place here. One lane currently closed near Huyton. In Scotland, the A77 northbound, the off slip at Bog End remains closed due to roadworks. The M8 westbound, junction 19 on slip also remains closed due to roadworks as well. And the A9 southbound is partially blocked at Green Loaning. That's due to a broken down vehicle. If you do spot any other issues, let us know. The WhatsApp travel line, 0330-001-1007.
3: Baby, lock the door and turn the lights down low.
4: 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I'm Peter T. Join me on the highway Sunday from 7. I tried jam. 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

Owen Paul and My Favourite Waste of Time is Paul Marsh here on HGV1. That's me done and dusted. I would say I'm off to go and recover, but I'm not. I'm actually off out for a meal, so who knows what condition I'm going to be in tomorrow. Simon Marshall's up next. He's going to take you through till 10 o'clock, and then Darren Altman will be on after him. Tony Dibbins waking up with you nice and early from 6 a.m. tomorrow morning. Mikey Faulkner's in the hot seat from 9. He's got his top 10 at 10 tomorrow. It is from 2001. And then I'll be back from 4 o'clock tomorrow afternoon with your foot down Friday. Stay safe on the roads. Give us a call when you get there. I'll leave you with the Jam.

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1: More than a million young people are facing an unemployment crisis. A new report found so-called NEETs, those not in employment, education or training, is at its highest level for 12 years. Former Health Minister Alan Milburn, who authored the report, says we need to do more to help young people.
2: But the principal cost isn't borne by the taxpayer. It's borne by the young person. Being NEET has a long-term scarring impact. Cost to their confidence, cost to their health, cost to their future income.
1: The Prime Minister says the report is sobering and the government needs to take more action. A woman who murdered her 19-day-old baby in a violent attack has been jailed for life. Nicola Blaine from Inverclyde tried to claim another child was responsible for her daughter's death. The number of water-related deaths in the current heatwave stands at 11. Two teenagers are the latest victims, having been found in separate incidents in Kent and Oxford. And Serena Williams is in discussions about a potential return to competitive tennis. That's the latest from Radio News Hub. I'm David Hall.
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1: Any showers will slowly clear throughout the evening. Cloudy with outbreaks of rain in the north, otherwise dry with clear spells. Another warm night with a low of 13 degrees Celsius.
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Levelers, What a Beautiful Day, and Kaizer Chiefs with Ruby playing for you here at HGV on Thursday, 28th of May. You're with Simon here on the evening show. This is Dylan Gossett now. Cole.

0: Another awesome collab from Flat Out Flatbroke and Ben Walker. That's Taxman here at HTV1, the station for truckers powered by Truckfest. Have you had a good week? It's been warm. And one of the things that I tend to do to try and keep cool of an evening is to get my hot water bottle and fill it up with cold water, stick it in the freezer, and then wrap it up in a bit of a tea towel or something like that and stick it in the bed to keep it cool. It kind of works. And well, maybe it's a little tip that you could take, you know, a bit of a life hack for you, so to speak. Right, Amy Winehouse and Rehab playing soon, and Meredith Brooks, big song from the 90s, Bitch.
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Now playing on your smart speaker, just say to Alexa, play HGV1. That's Cameron Whitcomb, 100 Mile High. And let's do this from the 90s now. Manic Street Preachers, A Design for Love.

0: Miss Somba, Home Wrecker, HTV1, the station for truckers, powered by Truckfest. 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And we are going to be descending on the Walshingham Showground in County Durham in the northeast in Walshingham this coming Saturday 30th and Sunday 31st of May for Truckfest. 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
1: Sir Keir Starmer's pledging to help more than a million youngsters who are out of work and out of education. A new report by former Labour Health Secretary Alan Milburn has found job and career opportunities for those aged between 16 and 24 are shrinking, and one in six are set to be out of work, education or training within 5 years. But the PM's vowing to tackle the issue.
2: I've been really worried about young people and the number of them that are out of work. This is a real sobering report. And we cannot afford, we will not allow, a lost generation.
1: Meanwhile, the PM's hit back at criticism from Tony Blair, who's accused his government of having no coherent plan. Sir Keir insists he's made the right policy choices. Nicola Sturgeon says she was deceived, betrayed and lied to by her estranged husband Peter Murrell, who's pleaded guilty to fraud. And it's not just the UK that's experiencing soaring temperatures. Portugal has recorded 40.3 degrees Celsius today. That's the latest from Radio News Hub. I'm David Hall.
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1: Any showers will slowly clear throughout the evening. Cloudy with outbreaks of rain in the north, otherwise dry with clear spells. Another warm night with a low of 13 degrees Celsius.
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nearly 10 past 8 on your Thursday evening. We are HGV1, and that is Tom Walker with Head Under Water. Benson Boone's lined up and ready to play, as is Cammy Barnes. Now I'm taking you back to the 1990s. He was 95 when this came out. Huge song, Barry, The Sunshine, After Rain, HGV1.

0: It's the very distinctive sound of Cammy Barnes. That's Whiskey Roll here at HGV1. We are the station for truckers, powered by Truckfest, and the home of Paul Marsh, weekday afternoons from 4 o'clock. He was chatting to Cammy Barnes just recently on Let Me Down, sold out shows, and finding the cheat code. Yeah, all sounds a bit cryptic. You can listen back to the interview by going to the MarshyCast, and you can find that wherever you get your podcasts from. Lined up playing next, No Doubt, It's My Life, and Shaboozy and Miles Smith with Blink Twice.
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Miles Smith and Shabuzi playing twice here at HGV1. It's Simon on the evening show, playing music from a guy who turned 62 years old this week. Has it been your birthday, or is your birthday coming up, or are you celebrating today? Hit me up on WhatsApp and let me know. 07785 1042.

0: 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On the way before 9 o'clock tonight, I've got Kane Brown and Ben Walker. Just having a quick look through your WhatsApp messages tonight. Hi to trucker Andy, who's currently listening on his drive down the M4 right now. Simon, please can you wish my beautiful daughter Amelia a happy 19th birthday? And also a quick shout out as well to Andy and Gemma, who are getting married this weekend. Thank you very much indeed for getting in touch. Always nice to hear from you. 07785104224 is the WhatsApp number, or you can press the WhatsApp button inside the free HGV1 app.
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1: Job and career opportunities for young people are shrinking and we're in danger of losing a generation. That's according to a review by former Minister Alan Milburn, who's found more than 1 million young people are not in education, employment or training. Shadow Work and Pensions Secretary Helen Whatley says it's time ministers took action.
2: The government's already had 2 years to be tackling this problem. Instead, they've made it worse. And we've got a report which, yes, usefully brings us together lots of the data, paints how serious the picture is, but has absolutely no solutions, no policies, no plans to fix it.
1: Sir Keir Starmer says the report is sobering and the government will do more to help young people. A woman who murdered her 19-day-old daughter in a violent and brutal attack has been jailed for at least 19 years. Nicole Blaine from Greenock in Inverclyde killed her infant daughter Thea Wilson in 2023. And Serena Williams is in discussions about a potential return to competitive tennis. She's considering playing a doubles event next month. That's the latest from Radio News Hub. I'm David Hall.
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1: A dry morning with sunny spells for most. Outbreaks of rain will affect the far north with some showers across the southeast. It'll be another very warm day though, with a high of 25 degrees Celsius.
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David Bowie, Modern Love, and Arctic Monkeys, Do I Wanna Know, making up the soundtrack to Thursday evening after 10 tonight. Darren Altman is here with The Late Show. This is Gorillaz now, Feel Good Inc. What's so funny? It's HGV1.

0: feel.
1: 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Today's Thursday, 28th of May, 2026. Pop princess Kylie Minogue is 58 years old today. There's a new Netflix documentary about her. It's a biography, actually, and it comes from the makers of Beckham and Wham, and is told by the pop sensation herself. There's three little episodes waiting for you to press play on. If you're a fan of Kylie, who isn't? She was great in Neighbours, and she's had a fantastic pop career. So I think that will be on my watch list. What about you? Mumford & Sons and Fairground Attraction are lined up to play next here at HGV1.
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Or magical, and how about Fairground Attraction? Perfect, brilliant song playing for you here at HGV1. Right, dust off the air guitar, just adjust the strap so it fits over your shoulder nicely, and get this cranked up. Make sure you keep your hands on the steering wheel, please. It's Gun. What up, HGV?

0: Hiya, you got Simon Marshall here at HGV1, the station for truckers, powered by Truck Fest with a 90s classic, one-hit wonder from Deep Blue Something, Breakfast at Tiffany's. And if you like your songs from back in the day, Mikey's back tomorrow morning from 9 o'clock. He'll have a brand new top 10 at 10 from a year gone by. And then straight after that, he'll kick off Foot Down Friday and get all the tunes pumped up to get you in the mood and get you kick-started for the weekend. And he'd love to have your messages to read out too on WhatsApp. So get in touch on 07785104224.
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1: Sir Keir Starmer's pledging to help more than a million youngsters who are out of work and out of education. A new report by former Labour Health Secretary Alan Milburn has found job and career opportunities for those aged between 16 and 24 are shrinking, and one in six are set to be out of work, education or training within 5 years. But the PM's vowing to tackle the issue.
2: I've been really worried about young people and the number of them that are out of work. This is a real sobering report, and we cannot afford, we will not allow, a lost generation.
1: Meanwhile, the PM's hit back at criticism from Tony Blair, who's accused his government of having no coherent plan. Sir Keir insists he's made the right policy choices. Nicola Sturgeon says she was deceived, betrayed and lied to by her estranged husband Peter Murrell, who's pleaded guilty to fraud. And it's not just the UK that's experiencing soaring temperatures. Portugal has set a new hottest day in May record with 40.3 degrees Celsius recorded. That's the latest from Radio News Hub. I'm David Hall.
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1: A dry morning with sunny spells for most. Outbreaks of rain will affect the far north with some showers across the southeast. It'll be another very warm day though, with a high of 25 degrees Celsius.
0: Now, Darren Altman on HGV One.

Miles Smith on HGV1, the station for truckers. Hope you've had a good Thursday. This is Darren Altman with The Late Show. Good evening.

0: So I would say it's been an absolutely glorious day in the UK, but while the sun was beating down here in London, a friend of mine was messaging me up in Wakefield complaining that it was absolutely torrential rain up there. So whether you've been up north or down south, I hope you've been driving safely. We've got great music to keep you company all night. Don't go anywhere.
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So whether you're a driver, a owner, operator, or just a massive truck fan, you definitely want to be in County Durham. 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We

0: 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I've got Pulp, Maroon 5, Ray and Ellie Goulding all lined up.
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0: Ray on HGV1, and tomorrow is our favourite day of the week. 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
1: Job and career opportunities for young people are shrinking and we're in danger of losing a generation. That's according to a review by former Minister Alan Milburn, who's found more than 1 million young people are not in education, employment or training. Shadow Work and Pension Secretary Helen Whatley says it's time ministers took action.
2: The government's already had 2 years to be tackling this problem. Instead, they've made it worse. And we've got a report which, yes, usefully brings together lots of the data, paints how serious the picture is, but has absolutely no solutions, no policies, no plans to fix it.
1: Sir Keir Starmer says the report is sobering and the government will do more to help young people. A woman who murdered her 19-day-old daughter in a violent and brutal attack has been jailed for at least 19 years. Nicole Blaine from Greenock in Inverclyde killed her infant daughter Thea Wilson in 2023. And Serena Williams is in discussions about a potential return to competitive tennis. She's considering playing a doubles event next month. That's the latest from Radio News Hub. I'm David Hall.
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1: A dry morning with sunny spells for most. Outbreaks of rain will affect the far north with some showers across the southeast. It'll be another very warm day though, with a high of 25 degrees Celsius.
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HGV1, powered by Truckfest. Darren Altman here with The Late Show, and tomorrow is our favourite day of the week. It is Foot Down Friday. It's a time to rev up for the weekend. We are serving back-to-back big tunes and doing your shout-outs. We're going to create the ultimate Friday vibe. No one does it like us. You can get involved by dropping your song suggestions on our socials. We're all over it at HGV Radio. You can WhatsApp us at 07785 104224, or hit the WhatsApp button on the HGV1 app and leave us a voice message if you feel keen. All you have to do then is turn it up for Foot Down Friday. It's kicking off right after the Top 10 at 10 with Mikey 2001 tomorrow, and it is your perfect start to the weekend.

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HGV1, Darren Altman here with The Late Show, and here's two words you love to hear. Katie Price has added another twist to the saga around her husband Lee Andrews. After finally speaking to him in a Dubai prison, she celebrated son Harvey's 24th birthday on a camping trip in Kent, the glamour, before her entire Instagram account suddenly vanished. Katie says Lee told her he'd be interrogated and now wants him to explain everything publicly. Well, she does everything else publicly, so, might as well roll with it. So that's a missing husband, a prison phone call, a vanished Instagram account, and a birthday barbecue, all in the space of about 24 hours. You couldn't make it up.

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1: Sir Keir Starmer's pledging to help more than a million youngsters who are out of work and out of education. A new report by former Labour Health Secretary Alan Milburn has found job and career opportunities for those aged between 16 and 24 are shrinking, and one in six are set to be out of work, education or training within 5 years. But the PM's vowing to tackle the issue.
2: I've been really worried about young people and the number of them that are out of work. This is a real sobering report, and we will not allow a lost generation.
1: Meanwhile, the PM's hit back at criticism from Tony Blair, who's accused his government of having no coherent plan. Sir Keir insists he's made the right policy choices. Nicola Sturgeon says she was deceived, betrayed and lied to by her estranged husband Peter Murrell, who's pleaded guilty to fraud. And it's not just the UK that's experiencing soaring temperatures. Portugal has set a new hottest day in May record with 40.3 degrees Celsius recorded. That's the latest from Radio News Hub. I'm David Hall.
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1: A dry morning with sunny spells for most. Outbreaks of rain will affect the far north with some showers across the southeast. It'll be another very warm day though, with a high of 25 degrees Celsius.
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0: Miles Smith on HGV1, and I got more great music to play you all. We got some bangers tonight. Elton John, The Killers, and Sigma all lined up.
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HGV1. And if you're a fan of Ted Lasso, Mexican actor Christo Fernandez has moved from playing professional football in a fictional TV series to real life. He played Danny Rojas in the popular TV series, and he's signed with USL Championship side El Paso Locomotive FC, which is the second highest league in the US. He was telling The Beeb that it's a dream come true to play professional football, and that his popular Ted Lasso catchphrase, "football is life," was his own invention. Unbelievable. Congratulations.

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1: Job and career opportunities for young people are shrinking and we're in danger of losing a generation. That's according to a review by former Minister Alan Milburn, who's found more than 1 million young people are not in education, employment or training. Shadow Work and Pensions Secretary Helen Whatley says it's time ministers took action.
2: The government's already had 2 years to be tackling this problem. Instead, they've made it worse. And we've got a report which, yes, usefully brings together lots of the data, paints how serious the picture is, but has absolutely no solutions, no policies, no plans to fix it.
1: Sir Keir Starmer says the report is sobering and the government will do more to help young people. A woman who murdered her 19-day-old daughter in a violent and brutal attack has been jailed for at least 19 years. Nicole Blaine from Greenock in Inverclyde killed her infant daughter Thea Wilson in 2023. And Serena Williams is in discussions about a potential return to competitive tennis. She's considering playing a doubles event next month. That's the latest from Radio News Hub. I'm David Hall.
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1: A dry morning with sunny spells for most. Outbreaks of rain will affect the far north with some showers across the southeast. It'll be another very warm day, though, with a high of 25 degrees Celsius.
0: Now, Craig Patterson